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11: 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Straight to Boyle on the wing. Here comes Gordon. It's a goal!
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16: The top stories this hour. Sir Keir Starmer's promising a smooth handover of power after setting a timetable for his resignation. Andy Burnham could be headed for Downing Street within weeks if the Labour leadership race goes uncontested. The new MP for Makerfield has the backing of former Health Secretary Wes Streeting. Potential leadership candidates have until July 16th to put their names forward. Greens leader Zach Polanski believes change is needed.
17: I want change too, and I think Keir Starmer's legacy is quite clear. Our bills are too high, our wages are too low. The 50 wealthiest families in this country own more wealth than 34 million people.
16: For just the second time in history, a red heat health alert's been issued by the Met Office. It covers southern and central England and parts of Wales and kicks in from tomorrow morning. Temperatures could reach 40 degrees, smashing June records. Employment lawyer Lucy Needham says bosses must make changes.
18: We should be seeing employers increasing the access to cold water, to air cooling equipment, giving employees extra breaks, access to shaded area and potentially a dress down from usual formal attire.
16: Former DUP leader Sir Geoffrey Donaldson's been found guilty of 18 historical sexual offences against two women when they were children. They included one count of rape. Doctors say it's a landmark moment for people with type 1 diabetes as a new drug is approved for NHS use. Teplizumab can delay the onset of the disease for up to 3 years. More than a third of drivers admit to using their smartwatches at the wheel. The RAC is calling for clearer legislation as it believes they're breaking the law. And Lionel Messi has broken a World Cup record to become the tournament's all-time leading scorer. Before their game against Austria, the Argentina star was level on 16 goals, with Germany's Miroslav Klose. He's now moved to 18. From Sky News, I'm Fader Silver.

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21: Sir Keir Starmer is promising a smooth handover of power after setting a timetable for his resignation. Andy Burnham could be headed for Downing Street within weeks if the Labour leadership race goes uncontested. The new MP for Makerfield has the backing of former Health Secretary Wes Streeting. Potential leadership candidates have until July the 16th to put their names forward. Greens leader Zach Polanski believes change is needed.
22: I think Keir Starmer's legacy is quite clear. Our bills are too high, our wages are too low.
0: The 50 wealthiest families in this country own more wealth than 34 million people.
21: Former SNP chief executive Peter Murrell will be sentenced later for embezzling more than £400,000 from the party. The 61-year-old estranged husband of ex-First Minister Nicola Sturgeon pleaded guilty at the High Court in Edinburgh. The Press and Journal's Fresh Start campaign is expected to get a boost today. SNP finance chief Jenny Gilruth says she'll deliver a statement in Parliament in support of the campaign. It hopes to bring empty units back into use by encouraging the Scottish Government to give properties in the North East rates relief as soon as they're vacant. Ms Gilruth insists while the Government's already put rates relief in place, as well as the small business bonus, it wants to do more. More than 100 offences have now been detected following a mass car meet at Asda Garthi that descended into what police described as serious disorder. Officers were forced to break up the gathering on the 27th of May after around 700 people descended on the supermarket car park. A number of arrests were made and several vehicles were seized, some in connection with alleged drug offences. And in football, Scotland defender Jack Henry's laid down the gauntlet to Neymar this week. Brazil boss Carlo Ancelotti said the former Barcelona and PSG star could play up front when fit. But that's not a challenge Henry fears.
1: Obviously, I was out in the league I was in. I'm quite comfortable, obviously, coming up against Neymar, and I look forward to it. It should be a really good battle.
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21: A dry day, feeling very warm with good sunny spells and light winds with highs of 26 Celsius. I'm Alison Chalmers. 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
23: 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Happy Tuesday.
24: Oh, yes. Big day today for Ghana. Come on.
23: This is a very divisive game, I believe, that's taking place today.
24: I believe so, but come on, Ghana.
23: Yeah, in case you've missed it, well, we'll go through this shortly, right? It all happened yesterday.

0: It's Bobby Brown, live from Aberdeen. It's Claire and Pete here. Two can play that game. That's kind of a football pun in a weird roundabout way, right?
1: Yeah, I guess it is.
0: Although
1: yes.
0: Should it be 22 can play that game?
1: See what
0: maybe?
1: You did there?
0: Yeah, good morning. It's Claire and Pete here. So yesterday, Pete was delivered a Ghana top.
1: I know. I was so excited because, well, I've got Ghana in the sweepstake. And now, basically, I'm now Ghanaian.
0: So we did this whole thing trying to find out who it was that dropped it off because we weren't quite sure. And then a phone call happened and this was said. Nick, did you drop anything off to Marshall Square?
2: I did indeed. My wife said he was a bit down choosing that team in your sweepstake. So I work in Ghana and travelling through, I thought I'd get Pete a surprise.
1: Oh, Nick, that is amazing. You know, I've got to say, I am converted. I've got the top on right now. It's a perfect fit as well. That is the kindest thing anyone has done. And you know what? I am going to enjoy this World Cup as a Ghanaian. So thank you.
2: No problem at all. I've got one for myself. My daughter works in a bar in Edinburgh and she'll have it on Tuesday as well.
0: Oh, yeah. I love this. The colours are fantastic as well. I mean, I know that you can't actually decide the colours of the country, but you know, they work great for Pete. He's got a great complexion
1: and
0: for that.
1: I imagine a lot of people might be wearing these during the England game, if you know what I mean.
0: Nick, tell us, what's the best thing about Ghana?
2: The people. They're so nice and friendly, and when I'm on shore, I do a lot of running. You can run anywhere and never get any bother. It's a great place to work.
1: You know what? Us Ghanaians are the best people.
0: Oh, my word.
1: We are the best people. I agree.
0: Oh, Nick, thank you so much for doing that. Pete will be supporting Ghana.
1: Yeah, and look, Nick, if you ever want to run, just give me a shout.
2: Okay, will do. That sounds great.
1: Love it. Thank you.
0: Cheers, Nick.
2: Cheers,
1: man.
2: Bye.
1: Cheers. Bye.
0: I think he was more interested in the running part than anything else there.
1: I mean, why not?
0: You've got yourself a new running buddy and a new Ghana top.
1: Win-win. All the way.

0: Katy Perry and Firework. It's Original 106 on Tuesday morning. Happy Tuesday to you, and thanks for joining us. Thanks for being here with us.
1: Yeah, thank you.
0: Shall we do our top three for Tuesday then?
1: Yeah, let's get on with it. Go on. What is today's top three?
0: So I've got number three and two. You need to figure out what is in at number one. What is the top three things people always buy even when they're trying to save money?
1: Oh, okay. Right.
0: In at three is cake.
1: I mean, that's a given.
0: Yeah, you have to treat yourself. You're doing so well in saving money that you need to, you know,
1: reward
0: treat yourself.
1: Reward yourself with cake.
0: In at two is takeaways.
1: I mean, some people, that's a non-negotiable, isn't it?
0: Exactly. Friday night Chinese food.
1: Got to be done.
0: Or Indian food. Yeah. All over that.
1: Pizza.
0: Yeah, right. What do you reckon could be the top one for this? So, top three things people always buy even when they're trying to save money. Three is cake. Two is takeaways. 01224-460-106. What's in at number one?
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0: WS, please don't go on Original 106. Subliminal messaging for you to stay with us all morning. Hello, it's Claire and Pete here. Right, we're doing the top three. What is the top three things people always buy even when they're trying to save money? Three's cake, two's takeaways. What is the top spot? We'll find out shortly. Have your guesses ready. You can send us them in on WhatsApp 01224 460 106. Drop us a voice note. Right now, though, time for What the Fact.
1: Did you know that Sylvester Stallone was once so broke that he sold his dog?
0: No, he never.
1: But he brought him back again when he got rich.
0: I mean, that's not the fact. So I know that you have to do... I don't know. I feel torn on this one.
1: Times were hard. He probably couldn't afford the dog. He probably couldn't afford the food. And he thought it's going to go to a better home. But the good news is he got him back.
0: Oh, see, all's well that ends well. Right, okay, weather-wise today, wait for this. Absolute cracker. Sunny intervals, highs of 24 degrees.
2: Senior Labour figures will likely be mulling over whether or not to challenge Andy Burnham for the leadership following Sir Keir Starmer's plan to resign. There's just over 2 weeks till nominations open, with the newly elected MP so far the only known candidate. The estranged husband of Scotland's former First Minister will be sentenced today for embezzling more than £400,000 from the SNP. The party's ex-finance chief, Peter Murrell, pleaded guilty last month. And a number of arrests have been made after a car meet at Asda Garthi descended into serious disorder.

0: It's Cyndi Lauper. Girls just want to have fun. Pete just asked me off air.
1: Is it true? Do they just want to have fun? Do you just want to have fun?
0: I just want to have fun in life in general.
1: You're right. What kind of fun?
0: All the kinds of fun.
1: Right.
0: I didn't know. What kind of fun is there?
1: I don't know. Girls just want to have fun, apparently.
0: Yeah, they do. Cyndi Lauper, good morning. This is Original 106, 6:38. We'll get back to our top three very shortly. Top three things people always buy, even when they're trying to save money. Three's cake, two's takeaways. What is the number one spot for that? And of course, 10 past eight, we'll be back with another round of Keep the Heed. 20 seconds on the clock, one letter assigned to you, six categories. All need to be answered by something that begins with that letter. Do it all within the time you win the money.
1: That's exactly how it works. If you're up for it today, you can register right now, by the way, at original106.co.uk. So just go on and do that right now. Thank you. And yesterday we played with Diane. Here's what happened.
2: Keep calm. Breathe. Keep the heat.
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0: Diane in Port Lethen with the letter T. Your first category is something in a kitchen.
4: Keep
0: going. A body part.
4: Keep.
0: Something dangerous.
4: Tigers.
0: A TV show.
4: Opa.
0: A land animal.
4: Tiger.
0: Something you switch on.
1: Oh, Diane, that was tense. You did really well today. 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
1: It is 6:43. Traffic looking all right at the moment. We're moving pretty good across the city with no real delays just yet. Down to one lane, Anderson Drive. That's still ongoing between Queen's Road and Kingsgate. Expect delays there. Mill Timber, North Deeside Road. You now have two sets of temporary lights, so good luck getting through those today. Traffic moving fine at the moment, though. And in Bankery section of North Deeside Road, you've still got some roadworks there. It is closed from Raymore Road to Morrison, so watch out for that. If you spot anything else this morning, you can help keep us up to date. It's Aberdeen 460 106.

0: Cece Peniston, finally. It's Original 106. It's Claire and Pete here. So, good morning. Happy Tuesday.
1: Yep.
0: The top three. Let's round this off for this morning, shall we? Top three things people always buy, even when they're trying to save money. In it three is cake. In it two is takeaways. What do you reckon the top one could be?
1: I honestly can't even think of anything this morning.
0: I am guilty as charged when it comes to this.
1: Dungarees.
0: No, slightly cheaper than that. Coffee takeaways.
1: Is it? Starbucks isn't cheap, is it?
0: Starbucks, Costa, Cafe Nero. Yeah, you know the ones we're talking about. Yeah, we can't help ourselves. We still head in. We still go and buy ourselves some coffee. So there you go. Right, we'll get to 24 in 24 and we'll have another top three tomorrow morning.

0: Original 106. Right, time for 24 and 24. Pete, you good?
1: Yes, a great horned owl had to be rescued after falling into a cement mixer. Wildlife rescuer spent hours cleaning dried concrete from his feathers before releasing it back to the wild. Next, a Swedish man has broken a world record by stuffing 81 matches up his nose, saying his children inspired him to attempt the feat, and it has been verified as a record. Why would you do that? And finally, a customer in Wales ordering chips got a bit more than he expected when a computer glitch delivered 247 portions instead of just two.
0: Listen, if there's 247 portions turn up, I'm more than happy with that, as long as it's not 247 portions that came out of my bank account.
1: Imagine the Deliveroo driver. They must have had a couple of little motorbikes with bags. Quite a few people would have had to deliver those chips.
0: You know those square bags? I'm wondering how many portions you fit into one of those bags.
1: I mean, they'd be very, because there's probably a weight restriction. You know, he'd be on his bike doing a wheelie because it'd be so heavy on the back. And look, may I just say, never try to stick anything up your nose.
0: Why?
1: Just don't
0: do
1: that.
0: Why do we not stick things up our nose, by the way, but why as to what on earth made him think of doing this?
1: Well, he wanted to get a world record. And he did.
0: Right.
1: It's not worth it.
0: Imagine that had gone wrong.
1: Yes.
0: Especially with wood up your nose. No, thank you.
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14: Senior Labour figures will likely be mulling over whether or not to challenge Andy Burnham for the leadership following Sir Keir Starmer's plan to resign. There are just over 2 weeks till nominations open, with the newly elected MP so far the only known candidate. The Prime Minister's promised a smooth transition, which could happen within weeks. US President Donald Trump's given his take on the outgoing PM.
15: He's a very nice man. I mean, sort of a friend of mine. I mean, I wish him well, but he's got two problems, energy and immigration and crime.
14: Former SNP chief executive Peter Murrell is due to be sentenced after he admitted embezzling more than £400,000 from the party. The 61-year-old used the funds to make hundreds of extravagant purchases, including a motorhome, cars and jewellery. Murrell last month pleaded guilty to the embezzlement over a 12-year period between August 2010 and October 2022. The finance secretary's vowed to speak out in support of the Press and Journal's Fresh Start campaign. The paper wants the Scottish Government to give properties rates relief as soon as they're vacant, rather than the current 6 months later. It hopes this will encourage businesses and improve footfall in towns and cities across the North East. More than 100 offences have been recorded after a mass car meet at Asda Garth Dee escalated into what police called serious disorder. Around 700 people gathered in the supermarket car park on the 27th of May, forcing officers to intervene. Several arrests were made and vehicles seized, including some linked to alleged drug offences. Football now, and Scotland are preparing to take on the five-time World Cup champions this week. The national team face Brazil at the Hard Rock Stadium in Miami tomorrow. They're currently in amongst the best third place sides in the group stages, and they'll make history and progress if they can stay there, which may depend on results elsewhere. It's a nervy time, but North East Tartan Army member Kevin Lynch says he wouldn't have it any other way.
11: We'd never do the easy way. We're still confident. There's other teams that have got hard matches as well. We're still in a good position as it stands just now, but obviously there's a lot of games still to be played.
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14: A dry day, feeling very warm with good sunny spells and light winds with highs of 26 Celsius. I'm Alison Chalmers. 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
17: Thank you, Ali. Hello, good morning. Oh, it's hot out there.
18: It's going to be a hot one. Traffic looking fine at the moment. I'll keep a check on things and give you an update in 20 minutes.
17: What's your best dad joke?
18: Oh, I've got plenty.
17: Give us one then, a quickie.
18: I only know 25 letters of the alphabet. I don't know why. I don't know
17: right,
18: why.
17: More of these soon.

0: Love that Hanson bop on Original 106. Good morning. Hello, it's Claire here. It's Pete over there.
1: Hello.
0: Just spotted this morning and I thought this is going to be right up your street.
1: Okay, what we got?
0: Dad jokes could actually be good for your health.
1: Oh, hold my beer. Even though I don't drink. Hold, I've got this.
0: Hold your non-alcoholic beer.
1: Yeah.
0: Yeah, researchers say dad jokes may do more than make people groan. They could actually help reduce stress and strengthen family bonds.
1: Why did the scarecrow win an award?
0: I don't know.
1: Because he was outstanding in his field. He was outstanding in his field.
0: What
1: Come
0: happened
1: on.
0: To the magic tractor?
1: Don't know.
0: It turned into a field. Like, drove into...
1: Oh, yeah.
0: Come on!
1: Yeah, okay, fine. Yeah, okay.
0: Pete, if I have to pretend to fake laugh at yours, then you have to fake laugh at mine back, okay? That was the deal.
1: One more. What do you call a fake spaghetti? An impasta. Come on.
0: That's how you fake laugh.
1: Yeah.
0: Just so you know.
1: You did good.
0: Thanks. So if you're looking for a bit of a pick-me-up today, just get your dad jokes out. I mean, I'm not going to lie. Everyone's going to be absolutely buzzing today with the sun being out.
1: I think so.
0: 27 degrees, trying to get some time off work. I think we should nip out to the balcony after Guess What and see what the weather temperature's actually feeling like out
1: I
0: there.
1: I think we need to do some live updates. 100%.
0: Yeah, definitely. I wish I'd planned ahead and we could have done something really cool like chucked buckets of water over each other. But I got my dungarees on today, so that's not going to work.
1: Yeah, let's not do that.
0: Can't get them wet, no.
1: Yeah.
0: Right, dad jokes, keep at them then. And it's good for your health. Right, we will get to the most chaotic game on the radio. That's on the way after Sabrina Carpenter. This is Please, Please, Please. It's Original 106 Tuesday morning.

0: 7:15, right, let's unleash chaos.
1: Guess what?
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3: Hi, Claire and Pete. We're from Portland Primary.
0: They're so cute.
4: Oh, I love these guys.
0: Right, this is the last week to get involved with Guess What. What you need to do is put your mind into that of a primary three-year-old and figure out what it is that they are describing this week.
5: Hello, Claire and Pete. My name is Nathan.
4: Nathan!
0: He did a stark job yesterday, so we are going to ask him to step up again today and give us some clues. You figure it out, you win yourself a prize.
4: Yeah, that's it. And the prize is a family swim pass for Aberdeen Sports Village. Great prize. And also the kudos of winning. Guess what?
0: Now, the chaos is basically you have one guess per call, but you can call as many times as you like to try and figure out what the answer is to Guess What this morning, what it is that Nathan is describing. 01-224-460-106. That there is the number that you're going to need. And I will get clue number one for you right now.
5: It's kind of a bit like a stick.
0: It's kind of a bit like a stick.
4: Oh, wow. Great first clue. Come on. Please. That could be a number of things, though.
0: Please, someone phone and just say stick.
4: Is it a stick? I mean, it might be. It might be.
0: You never know. Put your mind into that of a primary three-year-old, right? 01-224-460-106.
2: 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With Aberdeen Sports Village.
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4: It is 7:18. Traffic looking all right at the moment with no major delays just yet. Moving steady around the bypass. It looks pretty good around West Hill so far. Kingswell starting to build up a little. North Deeside Road, though, building up at Mill Timber. You have two sets of temporary lights, North Deeside Road, Mill Timber, quite close to each other. It's going to cause quite a few delays there, so watch out for that. Elsewhere, still looking pretty good in most areas. If you do spot anything, you can let us know. It's Aberdeen 460 106.

0: unoriginal. Happy birthday to Andy Watson.
1: Oh, yeah, friend of the show, Andy Watson. Happy birthday to you.
0: Yeah, he gave us a call about 5 minutes ago and was just like, it's my birthday today. What a day
1: what
0: to
1: a
0: be
1: day
0: celebrating.
1: To have a birthday,
0: yeah,
1: Andy.
0: Get yourself to the beer garden.
1: Yeah. Guess what? With Clear and
2: Beats, original 106. It's going to be like a stick.
0: Right, that there was clue number one. Let's see if we can get a winner on the first clue this morning. Is anyone going to call and say stick? That's what I need to know. Good morning. Who's this?
3: You know who this is. It's me.
0: Oh, it's Derek. You, Derek.
3: Good morning, you two.
0: How are you doing?
3: You're on fire this morning, huh? With all your jokes, huh?
0: Yeah,
1: we always are.
0: Awesome.
1: We always are.
0: Derek, we need to get through
3: this.
0: What do you think it is?
3: Okay. Stick insect.
0: Stick insect.
1: A stick insect.
0: Great guess.
1: Great guess.
0: Not the one. Cheers.
1: Thanks, Derek. Bye. Bye.
0: Hello, good morning. Who's this?
4: This is Mandy.
0: Mandy! Nathan says this.
2: Again. It's kind of a bit like a stick.
0: It's kind of a bit like a stick. What do you
1: what
0: think
1: is it
0: is?
4: I think it could be an umbrella.
0: Umbrella!
1: An umbrella, great guess!
0: That's a great guess. It's
1: not
0: the
1: right
0: one, though, but what a guess. Love that. Yeah. Cheers, Mandy. Keep guessing.
4: Okay,
0: bye.
4: Thank you.
0: Bye, bye-bye. Right, stick insect, it is not. Umbrella, it's definitely not. You're definitely not going to need that today either. Let's get clue number two from Nathan. So we know it's a bit like a stick and...
2: There's like mini sticks on one end of it.
0: And there's mini sticks on one end of it.
1: Oh, wow. I still absolutely have no idea. Is it still a stick?
0: It could still be a stick. You never know. Are we tricking you here? Are we doing some kind of like reverse psychology?
1: No one's guessed stick yet.
0: 01224-460-106. What is it?
5: Guess what? 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

0: Earth, Wind and Fire on Original 106. It's September. Good morning. It's Claire here. It's Pete over there.
1: I'm right here. We are right in the middle of Guess What? And the chaos will continue. We'll get back to it in about 10 minutes.
0: Yeah, I'm also determined that we are going to go outside and test the temperature so far.
1: I got
0: far.
1: My Speedos ready. I am ready for this. Let's go.
0: I am not ready for this then. chaos first. Sorry, you've totally blown my mind there. Thanks for that. A little bit of cloud around this morning, clearing up to leave a beautiful day. Highs of 27 in Aberdeen.
2: Senior Labour figures will likely be mulling over whether or not to challenge Andy Burnham for the leadership following Sir Keir Starmer's plan to resign. There's just over 2 weeks till nominations open, with the newly elected MP so far the only known candidate. The estranged husband of Scotland's former First Minister will be sentenced today for embezzling more than £400,000 from the SNP. The party's ex-finance chief, Peter Murrell, pleaded guilty last month. And a number of arrests have been made after a car meet at Asda Garth Dee descended into serious disorder.
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2: Scotland defender Jack Henry believes former Aberdeen man Lewis Ferguson will play a vital role versus Brazil. The Bologna star has been a key man for boss Steve Clarke so far this campaign, providing a buffer in the midfield and protecting the back line. Henry says Ferguson deserves recognition from their teammates.
5: He's an extremely important member of the squad and he's had a really good tournament so far, so he'll be looking to build on that in the Brazil game, and these sort of players in the squad are obviously massive, and if Lewis continues his run of form, then it can only help the team.
2: Scotland take on the star-studded Brazil side at the Hard Rock Stadium in Miami tomorrow. They're amongst the top eight third-place teams for now, but may have to rely on results elsewhere to progress into the knockouts if they can't pick something up themselves. You're up to date on Original 106.

0: with Claire and Beats, original 106.
1: All right, chaos is here. Nathan is bringing the chaos from Port Lethem Primary. He's been describing something. We think it might be a stick.
2: Yeah.
1: But no one's guessed that yet. So what do you reckon it could be? We've had two clues. Let's go to the phones. Good morning. Who's this?
3: Morning, it's B on King's Coaches.
1: Hello,
2: oh, hey, B.
1: Right. I've got two clues for you.
4: It's kind of a bit like a stick.
1: Bit like a stick, and
4: there's like many sticks on one end.
1: Many sticks on one end. What is it, B?
3: I think it's a toothbrush.
2: Is it?
4: A toothbrush.
2: Yay! Yes! I mean, it could also have been a toilet brush. What made you say toothbrush?
3: I was keeping it clean for this time in the morning.
2: Fair point.
1: Clue number three would have been this.
4: You would find it in the bathroom.
1: Definitely a
2: could
1: toothbrush.
2: Could still be a toilet brush, yeah.
1: Well, okay.
3: I know, it could still.
1: It could still be. However, when I asked Nathan if he would describe a toothbrush, this is what he had to say.
4: I actually don't know how to describe it because everybody should know what a toothbrush is.
2: Brilliant, Nathan.
1: He's brilliant. Right, stay there, B. We'll grab your details. That is how you play Guess What. Nathan will be back with more clues for us tomorrow morning, 7:15.
0: Guess What with Aberdeen Sports Village.
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0: Tammy Barnes and Let Me Down on Original 106. Sounding great in the sunshine, by
1: what
0: the way.
1: What a tune,
0: I
1: yes.
0: know. Pete just was actually like bopping away to
1: I
0: that.
1: Love it. Yeah.
0: Yeah, we love Tammy Barnes. He's going to be at Summer's End at the end of summer, funnily enough.
1: Well, great.
0: Around about that time, 14th to the 16th of August, just in Brechin. The good news is, I read this the other day, the roadworks are going to be lifted there because there's mega roadworks around Brechin.
1: Yeah.
0: And they're all going to be lifted for Summer's End to take place, so no one's going to have to battle through that. You can check out the full lineup, by the way, and get tickets up onto their website, summers-end.com. We just nipped out onto the balcony there. Oh, it's so nice.
1: It's lovely. It's so good. How can we just get away early today? Because I think we need to just... I'm done. I want to go out there. I want to go to the beach.
0: Part-time Pete has already decided at... what time is it? 7.39. Yeah. He's done. He's out of here.
1: A lot of people will be doing it today.
0: Well, we popped outside and recorded this.
2: Of course, we decide to come out on the balcony and a helicopter decides to fly over. Give it a wave. Hello. Hello. Yes. Can I just say I'm out here in my strappy top already this morning.
1: I have got the Speedos on. It's like, what is it? 16 degrees already? Aberdeen is going to be a good one today.
2: Yeah, we decided to pop out to the balcony just to see what it's like because it is set to be like 27 degrees. Marshall College looking stunning. Wish I'd brought my sunnies.
1: And I wish there was somewhere nearby that serves ice cream. Oh, look, there's Mackie's.
2: Yeah, do you know what we should think about? How you can skive off work early today. This is where COVID has actually made a thing of hybrid working. So I reckon that a lot of people are going to be working from home today.
1: Or they haven't got a babysitter, or, oh, there's been an emergency at the school, or there's been something, you know, all the tricks.
2: Yeah. Let's see if we can come up with some original ideas for you to actually take today off work. 01224 460106.
0: If we come up with original ideas, that means that they're not going to suddenly think, like, your boss isn't going to think, oh, they're at it because they want to go away into the sunshine. So we need to come up with some more unusual original ones, right?
1: Yeah, I mean, a lot of parents will be playing on, oh, there's been a school emergency. Oh, the nursery have called. I need to check on the little one. There'll be a lot of that going on.
0: Do you know what? I don't even want to go home. Like, that's not the thing. I just wish that we could lift the radio studio and put it out on the balcony.
1: I mean, it's not that far. We can see it. It's just
0: there. We can
1: there.
0: See it.
1: It's teasing
0: too close
1: us. To us.
0: Teasing us.
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1: 7.43, looking slow towards the West Hill bypass right now. 5 minutes of queuing from the West Hillside. Busy but moving through King's Wells. Anderson Drive really slow southbound from Kingsgate down towards Queen's Road. It is down to one lane in both directions there. Holborn Street slow. You've got those roadworks just after the Holborn Bar, so it's slowing you down a little bit there. Watch out for that. Into Garthie building up as well. A couple of minutes on Stonehaven Road. And Wellington Road also getting a little bit busy city bound. If you spot anything today, if you see any issues on the road, let us know. It's Aberdeen 460 106.

0: Shawn Mendes and Stitches on Original 106. Good morning, my name's Claire, that's Pete.
1: Hello!
0: So this Sunday it is Race for Life in Aberdeen and I'm going to be hosting it. I'm so buzzing about this.
1: Oh, it's going to be a fun event. It's going to be great. You'll love it.
0: Yeah, so if you've not signed up yet and you've been thinking about it, come along. You know, we're trying to raise as much as we can to go all in against cancer. So, yeah, you can sign up, head online, just search Race for Life Aberdeen. You'll be able to get the link from that. And if you are signed up and you're heading along, let's hope that, as much as I don't want to say the weather's not as good as what it is today, because I don't want it to rain, but let's hope it's not 27 degrees when you're running.
1: But equally,
0: it.
1: Let's hope it's not rainy.
0: Exactly.
1: A nice little bit of cloud, a slight cool breeze, not too windy. You want those perfect conditions, right?
0: Spoken like a true runner over there.
1: There we go, that's what we need.
0: Yeah, so if you're heading along to Seaton Park on Sunday, I will see you there for Race for Life.
2: This ain't no disco. It ain't no country club either. This is

0: Give a heed, man.
1: Oh, look, it's that time again where we need to open the lines to play Keep the Heed. Fancy it this morning. Now is the time to register to play. You can do that online as well, by the way. Pete will have the details in a sec. If you've never heard Keep the Heed before, it's a game. 20 seconds on the clock, one letter assigned to you, six categories, only to be answered by something that begins with that letter. Do it all within the time. £500 coming your way.
2: Yeah, that's how it works. If you're up for it today, you can give us a call right now. It's Aberdeen 460106. Lines stay open until 8 o'clock and we play at 10 past 8 for £500.
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26: Sir Keir Starmer is promising a smooth handover of power after setting a timetable for his resignation.
0: Andy Burnham could be headed for Downing Street within weeks if the Labour leadership race goes uncontested. The new MP for Makerfield has the backing of former Health Secretary Wes Streeting. Potential leadership candidates have until July the 16th to put their names forward. Greens leader Zach Polanski believes change is needed.
1: I think Keir Starmer's legacy is quite clear. Our bills are too high, our wages are too low. The 50 wealthiest families in this country own more wealth than 34 million people.
0: Former SNP Chief Executive Peter Murrell will be sentenced later for embezzling more than £400,000 from the party. The 61-year-old estranged husband of ex-First Minister Nicola Sturgeon pleaded guilty at the High Court in Edinburgh. The Press and Journal's Fresh Start campaign is expected to get a boost today. SNP Finance Chief Jenny Gilruth says she'll deliver a statement in Parliament in support of the campaign. It hopes to bring empty units back into use by encouraging the Scottish Government to give properties in the North East rates relief as soon as they're vacant. Ms Gilruth insists while the Government's already put rates relief in place, as well as the small business bonus, it wants to do more. More than 100 offences have now been detected following a mass car meet at Asda Garth Dee that descended into what police described as serious disorder. Officers were forced to break up the gathering on the 27th of May after around 700 people descended on the supermarket car park. A number of arrests were made and several vehicles were seized, some in connection with alleged drug offences. And in football, Scotland defender Jack Henry's laid down the gauntlet to Neymar this week. Brazil boss Carlo Ancelotti said the former Barcelona and PSG star could play up front when fit. But that's not a challenge Henry fears.
2: Obviously, I was out in the league I was in. I'm quite comfortable, obviously, coming up against Neymar. And I look forward to it. It should be a really good battle.
0: Scotland take on the Brazilians tomorrow night in Miami.
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0: More than 100 businesses have backed calls for governments across the world to accelerate electrification. Uber, H&M, Coca-Cola and IKEA are among the big names to back an open statement urging officials to move away from fossil fuels. It warns of volatile markets following the US-Israeli war on Iran and the energy crisis caused by Russia's invasion of Ukraine.
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0: A dry day, feeling very warm with good sunny spells and light winds with highs of 26 Celsius. I'm Alison Chalmers. 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
4: Thank you, Ali. Morning, hello, just us here.
12: Pretty slow Anderson Drive southbound from Kingsgate down to Queen's Road due to roadworks. I'll give you an update in 20 minutes.
4: What is a trend that you hopped on once that used to be around, but you're still a fan of it, even though it's not trendy?
12: Dungarees.
4: I can't believe you said that.
12: Good morning, Aberdeen.
4: I was going to talk about, you know, us throwing down the gauntlet to Brazil and how funny is that? Oh. When Brazil are already through, they should just let us win this, but with a good fight. But you've just... A dungarees, come on!

0: The Cure. Do you know what The Cure is? Sunshine. That's the cure for everything.
1: I mean,
0: making everyone so happy today.
1: We've got lots of it today.
0: Yeah, Friday, I'm in love on Original 106, 10 past 8. Let's do this.
2: Keep calm. Breathe. Keep the heat. Keep the heat, man.
0: This is your chance to win yourself £500, all for 20 seconds work. One letter assigned to you, six categories, all need to be answered by something that begins with that letter. If you can do that all within the time, you win yourself £500.
1: And this morning, we're playing with Alison from Kemnay. Alison, you're enjoying the sunshine. What are you up to?
3: Just sitting here with by folding doors wide open.
1: Letting the sunlight into your home.
0: Honestly,
1: I love that.
0: Warmth on your skin, it's just like Scotland giving you a big hug. We don't get this very often.
3: No.
0: £500, what would you do with that, Alison?
3: Oh, into the holiday spending fund.
0: Exactly. Well, you don't need to be going anywhere today. It's going to be like a holiday here.
1: It is going to be. Right, Alison, let's get to it. I have spun the wheel. Today, you're going to be playing with the letter I for indigo.
0: Okay. All right, you know how this works. Every answer must begin with the letter I. For anyone playing along at home, I know you know the rules, Alison, but anyone playing, I is your letter, 20 seconds on the clock, and shout pass if you can't think of anything. We'll come back if time allows. You good to go?
3: Yep, let's go.
0: Let's do this. Alison in Kemnay with the letter I. Your first category is something that costs more than £100.
3: Insurance.
0: Sport.
3: Ice hockey.
0: Something that folds.
3: Folds. Ironing board.
0: A three-syllable word.
3: Ironic.
0: A body part.
3: Index finger.
0: Oh, just before the buzzer, I think, for that one there.
1: Yes, right. Okay, let's go through these. There were some tricky ones in there.
0: Who was helping you
1: in the background? Because he deserves...
3: That's Martin, my other half.
1: Martin you were smashing it in the background.
0: Hi, Martin.
1: Something that costs more than £100, insurance. It does, it definitely does. A sport, ice hockey, great one. Something that folds, an ironing board. Then we had a three-syllable word. Ironically, you said ironic, which is three syllables. A body part, index finger. And then the buzzer sounded. The last one would have been a job. Any ideas?
3: Insurance broker.
1: Yes! That would have been six. Sadly, it's not. It is five out of six. Well done today.
0: Enjoy the sunshine and take that with you. Try again in a month and we'll try and win you that cash, okay?
3: Okay, thank you.
1: Well done, Alison.
0: Have a great day.
3: Thank you. Okay,
0: bye-bye. Bye-bye. 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

0: Rush on Original 106. Good morning. Hello, my name's Claire. That's Pete.
1: Hello.
0: Thank you for joining us on this sunny day. Highs of 27 today.
1: Oh, look at that. So good.
0: It looks like it's set to be a bit better later into the afternoon, though, but it's still decent outside. We're talking high teens already. We just spent some time on the balcony. Oh, it's so nice to have the sun shining on us. Love it. Right. What is a trend that you once hopped on? And you're still a fan of it, even though it's not trendy anymore, right? Because I jumped on a new trend last night and I thought, this is ridiculous. So there is a viral dessert that is going or doing the rounds on TikTok just now, right? You can get it in Home Bargains. It's like a frozen cake type thing.
1: Okay.
0: There's a pistachio one and there's a mango one. And I watched the reviews and the mango one seemed to be getting the better reviews. So I thought, right, let's try that one.
1: Yeah.
0: On my way to Circus last night. It's not really a driving snack, I will say that. It did end up very messy. But I can't believe that I jumped on a trend. It annoyed me that I did that.
1: But do food trends go out of fashion?
0: I would say so, yeah.
1: Okay.
0: Look, there was the whole thing during, was it not during the pandemic, when everyone wrapped those roll-up things in the pickles or something like that and then had the hot sauce on, like that
1: but
0: kind
1: then
0: of thing.
1: You get your classics like Spag Ball. You know,
0: that's not a trend.
1: In the 80s, it started being a thing in the UK, and it's kind of always been a thing, you know, because, you know, it's not our food, is it? But we've adopted it. We love spaghetti bolognese. Suddenly in the 80s, everyone was like, oh, spaghetti bolognese. Oh, spaghetti bolognese. And now we still have Spag Ball. So.
0: And then you get Lady and the Tramp as they
1: sook
0: the spaghetti and have a wee kiss at the end.
1: Oh, wow.
0: Of it.
1: Okay. Right. That's plenty.
0: But I was thinking things. There's loads of these things like boogie bounce, or what was the things that you used to put on your feet that made you like a kangaroo? That kind of thing.
1: Oh, those beer bottle tops. I mean, that's also going back to the 80s. Bros fans used to wear them. What was that? Anyway,
0: Yeah, those things. So I wanted to know, what do you still do, or what are you still a fan of that's maybe not a trend anymore but started out as that?
1: Yeah,
0: you can let us know this morning. 01224 460 106. Give us a call. We love a blether.
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1: 8:21, it's really busy heading south on Anderson Drive towards the Queen's Road Junction. Queen's Road towards Anderson Drive also really busy down to one lane along that section, so it is causing a few delays. Into Garthie, a little bit busy now, 5 minutes on Leggart Terrace, Stonehaven Road, couple of minutes queuing there, Holborn Street, city bound towards the Holborn Bar. That area is slow. There's some roadworks and temporary lights in place there, causing a bit of a delay. West Hill, a little slow around the bypass, but looking much better. If you do spot anything else, you can give us a call and let us know. It's Aberdeen 460 106.

0: Taylor Swift on Original 106. I knew you were trouble. By the way, it's our birthday this week and you've taken the day off.
1: I know. You know what? I thought it was a birthday the other day because I saw a post of when we shared the article, but that was obviously pre-launch. But yeah, we're going to be 3 years old. That's incredible.
0: 3 years old and you're ditching me for the second year
1: in a
0: row.
1: Can we celebrate it early? I know.
0: Maybe we should have a birthday party. If Scotland win on tomorrow night, then we have a birthday party on Thursday.
1: I think either way we have that birthday party.
0: Right, okay.
1: We will be having it, so yeah.
0: I'll try my best to get the studio decorated and stuff and get everyone on board, get everyone who's ever visited us in. I'll try and get Jane McDonald in as well.
1: Yeah, everyone. Yeah, let's do it.
0: Right, this morning we're talking about... Yeah, back to the show. Come on, Claire. We're talking about trends that are not trendy anymore, but you still love it.
1: Lynette says, playing Kirby. And that was a childhood staple of mine on the streets of Trades Park in Nairn. Playing Kirby all day, all night. What a game.
0: Yeah, it is.
1: Oh, it was a different generation.
0: Bring back Kirby.
1: Yeah.
0: Right, weather-wise today. There is a little bit of cloud around. It's going to be a corker, though. Sunny and highs of 27.
2: Senior Labour figures will likely be mulling over whether or not to challenge Andy Burnham for the leadership following Sir Keir Starmer's plan to resign. There's just over 2 weeks till nominations open, with the newly elected MP so far the only known candidate. The estranged husband of Scotland's former First Minister will be sentenced today for embezzling more than £400,000 from the SNP. The party's ex-finance chief, Peter Murrell, pleaded guilty last month. And a number of arrests have been made after a car meet at Asda Garthi descended into serious disorder.
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2: Scotland defender Jack Henry believes former Aberdeen man Lewis Ferguson will play a vital role versus Brazil. The Bologna star has been a key man for boss Steve Clarke so far this campaign, providing a buffer in the midfield and protecting the back line. Henry says Ferguson deserves recognition from their teammates.
5: He's an extremely important member of the squad and he's had a really good tournament so far, so he'll be looking to build on that in the Brazil game, and these sort of players in the squad are obviously massive, and if Lewis continues his run of form, then it can only help the team.
2: Scotland take on the star-studded Brazil side at the Hard Rock Stadium in Miami tomorrow. They're amongst the top eight third-place teams for now, but may have to rely on results elsewhere to progress into the knockouts if they can't pick something up themselves. You're up to date on Original 106.

0: What a tune, Summer Sun. Spell S-O-N, not S-U-N, but we'll take it either way today. That there is Texas. It's Original 106. My name's Claire. Pete's here as well.
1: Hello.
0: And we are talking about the things that you jumped on board with when it was a trend and you still love now, even though it's maybe not as cool.
1: Yeah, Graham says, I like to use the phrase, can't park there, mate. Whenever there's a pick of a car in a ditch or whatever, it really grinds their gears and I quite enjoy saying it, he says.
0: Yeah, I can imagine that. Right, yeah. Nicola's on with us. Nicola, what's it for you?
2: Well, me and my husband jumped on the trend of buying, you know, when everybody was buying that inflatable hot tubs, and we still got it and we still use it.
1: Oh, brilliant.
0: I love this. I'm actually very jealous of you, but my question is, it's a hot tub. Do you use it on days like this when it's really hot, or do you use it on cold days?
2: No, we use it on days like this. It's actually ready to go for tonight when we get home from work.
1: Oh, what a life. And is it easy to maintain? Do you need to change the water and things like that and clean it a lot, or is it...
2: Yeah, you've changed the filter and clean it and that, which my husband all does.
1: He does that, okay.
0: Yeah.
1: You just get to enjoy it and sip some sparkling wine in luxury.
0: That is a trend that I think should never go out of fashion, the hot tub trend. It was almost during the pandemic as well where a lot of these trends happened, because everyone was turning their gardens into like wee bars and stuff as well, right?
1: That's right.
2: Yep. That's what we started with, was over lockdown, we got the hot tub and we've never got rid of it.
1: Well, you're getting your use out of it, so that's a good thing.
0: Never get rid of it if you're using it. Oh, I love that. Right, Pete's already got his Speedos on.
2: You can come around today.
1: I'll be there. I've got my Speedos on already, so I'm good to go. All I need to do is jump in that hot tub with you and, whatever happens, happens.
0: And make an awkward third wheel there.
1: Yeah, that sounds
2: tell
1: very...
2: me the Canadian yellow.
0: Yeah, oh, wow. Just be thankful it's his Speedos and not his mankini, Nicola.
1: All right.
2: Yes.
0: Right, Nicola, thank you so much.
1: I'll see you later.
2: Bye.
0: Bye.
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1: It's 8:44. We're on with Susan. What's going on? Susan?
14: There's been a three-car collision at the Park Road to Countess Wells, just before you come out the hills in the State Bay. There's a long tailbox for the Back Cults Road, and there's also a tailbox for the Back Countess Wells Road.
1: Is it passable?
14: Well, I just got through. There's three cars, and they're in different situations.
1: Right, that's also the road that you'll probably take as a shortcut from Cults to Kingswell. So just avoid that one at the moment. It does look quite busy. Elsewhere then, Anderson Drive's been really slow this morning, southbound from before Kingsgate all the way down to Queen's Road. That Queen's Road junction's slow as well. It is down to one lane both ways there due to roadworks. It's probably about the worst of it at the moment. A little slow through Mill Timber, North Deeside Road as well, where you have two sets of temporary lights. Otherwise, it's not looking too bad. If you spot anything else as well, just give us a call as always. Aberdeen 460 106.

0: in the news, The Power of Love on Original 106. I wonder if you'll be back in Scotland for the golf again. He seems to be a staple at the Alfred Dunhill Links Championship that takes place in October around Tayside in Fife. I've interviewed him a couple of times down there. He's always good crack. So, yeah, let's hope he's coming back again. This morning, it's Claire and Pete here, and we are chatting about the things that you enjoy that started off as a trend. They're not trendy anymore, but you're still into them.
1: Yeah, Louise says PlayStation 2 games.
0: Fair enough. I do love, given the opportunity to hop on a Sega Mega Drive. I mean, that
1: I was Sega as well. Yeah, Sonic.
0: Me right
1: Sonic
0: back.
1: 2.
0: Forget your Xboxes and PlayStations. Get back to the OGs.
1: Yeah.
0: I think I even had a Master System.
1: Did you?
0: That was like when you used to have to blow on the cartridges if it didn't work, and then cartridges, not cartilages.
1: Yeah, good times.
0: To make them work again. Oh, feeling nostalgic now. All right, Kev's on with us. What's it for you?
2: 1980s music.
0: I'm going to disagree. I think 80s music is still kind of in.
1: I mean, well, it was in the 80s, but people still enjoy it. So it's one of those.
0: I suppose, yeah.
1: Have we got a particular artist or a particular genre of 80s music? Is it rock? Is it pop?
2: Rock. Definitely rock.
1: 80s rock.
0: Okay. No, I was thinking like songs like, for example, Kate Bush Running Up the Hill, because that came back with Stranger Things.
1: Yeah.
0: And things like that. So I do feel like it comes back into trend or not, but I understand the whole it's not in trend because we're not living in the 80s anymore.
1: Kevin, do you frequent Club Tropicana?
2: No.
1: No. Fair enough. It has a mix of 80s, I believe. So, you know, maybe your next night out, that's where you should go.
2: No.
0: He doesn't seem sold on that one, Pete. No.
1: All right. Or stick to just, you know,
0: listening to Original 106.
1: Yeah, bedroom dancing, that kind of thing.
0: Oh, wow. Thank you so much for that, Kev.
1: Yeah, 80s music.
2: Okay,
1: there we go.
2: Thanks.

0: Alex Warren and Jelly Roller's Bloodline. It's Original 106 with Claire and Pete. We've been talking about the things that you hopped on when it was a trendy, and now it's not trendy, but you're still on board with it. Luan just says line dancing. Oh, wait. And I'm like, is line dancing coming back? Have I missed something?
1: I mean, I think it's always been a thing in some areas, isn't it? Who doesn't love a bit of line dancing, whether it's proper or whether it's just the slosh?
0: I was DJing on Friday night and this woman came up and said, can you play Footloose? And I was like, yeah, of course I can, blah, blah, blah. Anyway, her husband and her two kids got up and did the full Footloose dance.
1: Oh,
0: wow. It was spectacular. Everyone gave them a standing ovation at the end of it because they kept going and they kept up. It was so good. So, yeah, line dancing, it must still be in.
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18: Sir Keir Starmer is promising a smooth handover of power after setting a timetable for his resignation. Andy Burnham could be headed for Downing Street within weeks if the Labour leadership race goes uncontested. The new MP for Makerfield has the backing of former Health Secretary Wes Streeting. Potential leadership candidates have until July the 16th to put their names forward. Greens leader Zach Polanski believes change is needed.
19: I think Keir Starmer's legacy is quite clear. Our bills are too high, our wages are too low. The 50 wealthiest families in this country own more wealth than 34 million people.
18: Former SNP chief executive Peter Murrell will be sentenced later for embezzling more than £400,000 from the party. The 61-year-old estranged husband of ex-First Minister Nicola Sturgeon pleaded guilty at the High Court in Edinburgh. The Press and Journal's Fresh Start campaign is expected to get a boost today. SNP finance chief Jenny Gilruth says she'll deliver a statement in Parliament in support of the campaign. It hopes to bring empty units back into use by encouraging the Scottish Government to give properties in the North East rates relief as soon as they're vacant. Ms Gilruth insists while the Government's already put rates relief in place, as well as the small business bonus, it wants to do more. More than 100 offences have now been detected following a mass car meet at Asda Garth Dee that descended into what police described as serious disorder. Officers were forced to break up the gathering on the 27th of May after around 700 people descended on the supermarket car park. A number of arrests were made and several vehicles were seized, some in connection with alleged drug offences. And in football, Scotland defender Jack Henry's laid down the gauntlet to Neymar this week. Brazil boss Carlo Ancelotti said the former Barcelona and PSG star could play up front when fit. But that's not a challenge Henry fears.
20: Obviously, I was out in the league I was in. I'm quite comfortable, obviously, coming up against Neymar, and I look forward to it. It should be a really good battle.
18: Scotland take on the Brazilians tomorrow night in Miami.
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18: More than 100 businesses have backed calls for governments across the world to accelerate electrification. Uber, H&M, Coca-Cola and IKEA are among the big names to back an open statement urging officials to move away from fossil fuels. It warns of volatile markets following the US-Israeli war on Iran and the energy crisis caused by Russia's invasion of Ukraine.
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18: A dry day, feeling very warm with good sunny spells and light winds with highs of 26 Celsius. I'm Alison Chalmers. 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

0: a tune, Sam Fender. This is Original 106 live from a very sunny Aberdeen. We are loving it today. You can't work from outside. That's what I've discovered, because you can't see the laptop screens.
1: Yeah, you're going to have to put it underneath the umbrella, something like that.
0: Umbrella?
1: Yeah, like a parasol. You know what I mean?
0: Right,
1: one of those.
0: Yeah, those things. Or just get your excuses in and then you don't need to work.
1: Yeah. Oh, my Wi-Fi's gone down at home. Oh, that's a shame.
0: Oh, you better come into the office then. Oh, no, I've got a flat tire.
1: Yeah. Oh, the car.
0: Right, you've signed yourself up to something a bit random this weekend.
1: Well, have I signed myself up or have I been signed up? It is the Bankery Firebirds Netball Club's pub quiz fundraiser. Hannah, my wife, is of course one of the Bankery Firebirds.
0: Uh-huh.
1: And I've been told that I'm going to be quiz master at this.
0: Excellent.
1: So,
0: does that mean that you have to write the quiz as well?
1: I think I'm doing everything. So yeah, so I'll be there at the Legion in Bankery doing the quiz for the Bankery Firebirds. Am I kind of nervous? Because I reckon there'll be a tough crowd.
0: Well, I was going to say, can anyone head along to this?
1: Yes, you can visit the Facebook page and there's info there where you can buy tickets. There are still one or two tables left.
0: Right, okay. I'm more intrigued about, what is she paying you to do this?
1: Oh, I mean...
0: I know we should never talk money.
1: We shouldn't talk fees. In this instance, there is no fee. So you're doing it. You're not getting paid. Are you okay with that? Yeah, I guess so.
0: Listen, you have to take the perks, right?
1: Absolutely.
0: And she is taking the perks of you being a radio presenter. She's like, right, you're coming on. You're doing this for us.
1: I'm looking forward to it, though, genuinely.
0: It'll be a good laugh and a good night. So, yeah, have the best time being Quizmaster Pete over there. Do you still call yourself Travel Pete when you're doing it, or are you
1: Just Quizmaster. Quizzy. Quizmaster. I'll have to work on that.

0: Amy McDonald, this is The Life. Good morning, it's Claire here, Tuesday morning on Original 106, 23rd of June. It's the day before the big game. Yeah, Canada play tomorrow night. I've got them in the sweepy. Do you know who else plays? Scotland and Brazil. Brazil I also have in the sweepy, so that was kind of making me have split kind of support duties there. But Jim phoned yesterday and said Brazil's basically through, Claire, so I'm all right. I'm supporting Scotland through and through, and that's it. I've just seen this, by the way. A new study has found that half of us have tried recipes from social media. Why is this a study? I don't understand, because surely social media is how you find new recipes now. Google doesn't work, because anytime you Google the recipe for anything, it comes up with, oh, here's the recipe and a million ads on how to make it and other things, and you have to scroll down to the very, very bottom to actually find the ingredients that are involved in it. And then by that point, you're like, oh, I can't be bothered with this anymore. So I'm not quite sure why this is a study. But there we go. There we have it. New study finds half of us have tried recipes from social media. Of course we have.
1: 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Philip.
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Live from a sunny Aberdeen. Highs of 27 today. Come on. Bring it on. Make sure you've got your sun factor on as well. Always wear sunscreen and all that. Yeah, we don't want any mishaps going on. Before that, played REM and Ray, Where Is My Husband? That song is at the centre of a big campaign that's running right now for me to get on stage with Jane McDonald. Oh, it's a long story. But basically, today, potentially arriving, is a cardboard cutout of Jane McDonald. Oh, this is getting way out of hand. I never expected it to go this far, but you all suggested I get a cardboard cutout of her, so there we go, I've done it. It's up on my TikTok, at onairclaire is where you're going to find me. And like I say, the cardboard cutout should arrive today, so you can expect some random content from that as well. I'll just leave that there for now. She's up here in September. Get your tickets and come and see what's going to happen. Benson Boone on the way after this from Maroon 5. This Love. They've not released any music in a while. They need to, you know, pull their finger out, get back in the studio. Come on, guys. They probably don't need the money, so in all fairness. Right, This Love on Original 106, Tuesday morning.

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0: Right, we'll get early clues for the top 10 at 10. We'll do that in the next 10 and Lady Gaga next.
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4: 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Oh, I'm sorry. Did you have somewhere you needed to be? Just pick that item back up and give it another scan. Unexpected item in bagging area. Nope. Try again. And would you look at that? There's quite a queue building up behind you.
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0: 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My Mess, My Heart, My Life by Miles Smith. Out now.
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Your Sisters and Jump For My Love on Original 106. Good morning. Hello, it's Claire here. Martin takes over after 10 with the top 10 at 10. Some early clues for you. Cher won the Oscar for Best Actress in Moonstruck. That was part one. Part two, new on the telly, Peter Kay's Car Share. Does that help? Get your thinking caps on. You'll have the tunes and the rest of the clues after.

0: That's it from me. I'm clear. That's M People moving on up on Original. Back tomorrow from 6 a.m. Have a brilliant day. Enjoy the sunshine.
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15: The SNP's former chief executive's been sentenced to a total of 5 years, 3 months in prison after admitting embezzling more than £400,000 of party funds. Alison Chalmers has the story.
16: Peter Murrell, who's the estranged husband of former First Minister Nicola Sturgeon, pleaded guilty to embezzlement in May. Over 12 years, he used the money to fund a lavish lifestyle, buying a motorhome, cars, luxury homewares and designer stationery. The 61-year-old also falsified accounting records and created fake invoices in a bid to cover up his wrongdoing. His sentence of just over 5 years will be backdated to the 25th of May.
15: Senior Labour MPs could consider launching leadership challenges to effectively block Andy Burnham being guaranteed the keys to Downing Street. He's the only known candidate so far, with the nominations to replace Sir Keir Starmer opening in just over 2 weeks. Scotland's Finance Secretary is backing the PMJ's Fresh Start campaign in the North East, calling for a reform of business rates relief. Jenny Gilroo is due to make a statement to Parliament outlining plans later, saying the Scottish Government has already put rates relief in place but wants to do more. And in football, Scotland defender Jack Hendry insists the prospect of facing Neymar is no problem. Brazil boss Carlo Ancelotti revealed the former PSG star could play up front against Scotland tomorrow. But Hendry says he's up for the challenge.
14: Played against him twice, I think, in the Champions League when he was at Paris Saint-Germain, so that was a good test. Obviously, the front three at that time are Messi, Mbappe and Neymar, so it's a not bad front three that. So it was a good experience. I look forward to it and, yeah, we'll see if he plays in the game.
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15: Very warm with good sunny spells through the day and light winds. Highs of 26 Celsius. I'm Sky McCord. 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

0: Fairground Attraction had a number one with Perfect. Lead singer won Eddie Reader. And just before that, we played you Blue Monday, New Order, the remix that was issued in our year, the first time that the song had been available to buy on 7-inch single. One of the big music trends emerging in our year was Acid House. And it was causing some controversy amongst those who were not really best known for being Acid House fans.
1: Oh, no. Them lights flashing don't do you any good either, do it? Oh, I wouldn't even go in the pub where them lights are.
2: They drive you mad, don't they?
0: It would drive you insane. So, which year do you think we've got? The year of Acid House. Get in touch. You know how to do it.
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0: There you have it. The top 10 at 10, part one, now concluded with Aztec Camera somewhere in my heart. And the year was 1988. Well done if you got that. 1988 for part one. But what about part two?
1: The original 106 top 10 at 10.
0: Well, this was the year when on the 15th of July, Robbie Williams announced he was returning to Take That. But his return was not to be permanent, but it was nice that they all kissed and made up. And for a while, they were back to being a fivesome again. And in January of this year, the Sun newspaper ceased publishing topless models' photographs on page 3 of their paper each day. It took them this long to figure out that that was not a thing to do. But anyway, which year do you think we've got? That clue might actually confuse you a bit. You know how to get in touch. I would love to hear from you.
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0: Jess Glynn, Don't Be So Hard on Yourself on the Top 10 at 10 Part 2. 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

That song always makes me think of Strictly Come Dancing. Do they use it a lot in Strictly for the Charleston dance, I wonder? Lunch Money Lewis and Bills on the Top 10 at 10. In May of our year, the last in a long, unbroken line of Aberdeen students' torture parades took place in Aberdeen City Centre, ending an annual tradition stretching back over 125 years. The following year, it was cancelled, with only one revival happening –

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1: Ed Sheeran, Photograph on Original 106. On our top 10 at 10, I wonder if you spotted our years today. Part 1 was 1988 and part 2, 2015. I would say most of the love being dished out on 1988 this morning. Hi to Brian, who was right when he remarked, I think you've played the original 1983 version of Blue Monday. I did, sorry about that. Yeah, I never noticed until you mentioned it. Hi to Mark, getting year one right, the year he moved to Colchester. Hello to Gary, 1988. Lorraine Morris got the year right as well. Hello to Kari and Sharon, OAP squad. Karen, Leona, loving the tunes, getting both years right as well. 88 and 2015 today, another 2 years on our top 10 at 10 tomorrow morning.
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12: The SNP's former chief executive has been sentenced to a total of 5 years, 3 months in prison after admitting embezzling more than £400,000 of party funds. Alison Chalmers has the story.
13: Peter Murrell, who's the estranged husband of former First Minister Nicola Sturgeon, pleaded guilty to embezzlement in May. Over 12 years, he used the money to fund a lavish lifestyle, buying a motorhome, cars, luxury homewares and designer stationery. The 61-year-old also falsified accounting records and created fake invoices in a bid to cover up his wrongdoing. His sentence of just over 5 years will be backdated to the 25th of May.
12: Senior Labour MPs could consider launching leadership challenges to effectively block Andy Burnham being guaranteed the keys to Downing Street. He's the only known candidate so far, with the nominations to replace Sir Keir Starmer opening in just over 2 weeks. Scotland's Finance Secretary is backing the P&J's Fresh Start campaign in the North East, calling for a reform of business rates relief. Jenny Gilroo is due to make a statement to Parliament outlining plans later, saying the Scottish Government has already put rates relief in place but wants to do more. And in football, Scotland defender Jack Hendry insists the prospect of facing Neymar is no problem. Brazil boss Carlo Ancelotti has revealed the former PSG star could play up front against Scotland tomorrow. But Hendry says he's up for the challenge.
14: Played against him twice, I think, in the Champions League when he was at Paris Saint-Germain, so that was a good test. Obviously, the front three at that time are Messi, Mbappe and Neymar, so it's a not bad front three that, so it was a good experience. I look forward to it and, yeah, we'll see if he plays in the game.
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12: Very warm with good sunny spells through the day and light winds. Highs of 26 Celsius. I'm Sky McCord. 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

0: Olivia Rodrigo and Drop Dead. A very cheerful for a sunny day today. She will be appearing for the first time at the Daisy Chain Fields Festival in Irvine, California, mind you. It's a bit of a distance to go. It's an all-female lineup for the festival, and she'll be joining the likes of Stevie Nicks, Sarah McLachlan, and also Chapel Roan. There she is, Olivia Rodrigo, Drop Dead on Original.
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That's Blondie and One Way or Another on Original 106. And perfect for a sultry hot day like today, just before Blondie, Under the Bridge from Red Hot Chili Peppers. Getting underway tonight and running until the weekend, you've got Legally Blonde at HMT, and also Frozen is on at the Arts Centre. More on that to come as we check out the What's On a little bit later on. A couple of things up and coming, though, that sparked my interest. At the Tivoli Theatre, being staged by local theatrical groups, and I thought these are worth a mention. Attic Theatre presents Come From Away, and that runs this week, from tomorrow until Saturday. Seen this before, it is such an uplifting musical. Set on the infamous date of 9/11, a small Newfoundland town opens its arts to thousands of diverted and stranded plane passengers. And it really is a great show. Go check that out. 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And looking ahead to next month, here's a good one. 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

0: He's performing live in Dublin, Ireland, tonight and tomorrow at Marley Park. 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
19: Ex-SNP Chief Executive Peter Murrell's been sentenced to 5 years and 3 months in prison for embezzling more than £400,000 from the party. The 61-year-old arrived at Edinburgh High Court in handcuffs. Lord Young sentenced him.
20: You found yourself unable to stop this offending, and it was only the detection of the crime which brought it to an end. Your actions involved a significant breach of trust to the organisation which you led and to the individual members and donors of that organisation.
19: His defence claims he's overwhelmed by feelings of embarrassment and shame. Senior Labour MPs are likely weighing up whether or not to challenge Andy Burnham in a leadership contest. At least one other candidate coming forward would prevent his automatic promotion to Downing Street. An estimated £320,000 cannabis farm has been uncovered during a drugs raid in Aberdeen. Officers executed a warrant at a residence on Don Street at around 11:30 yesterday morning. A 20-year-old man has been charged in connection with the find and is doing court this week. Finally, Scotland's World Cup progression could go down to the wire. They are currently amidst the top eight third place sides, which if they can stay there would mean they make it out the group stages for the first time ever. But up next is five-time champions Brazil in Miami tomorrow. Northeast Tartan Army member Kevin Lynch tells us how much a result would mean.
7: Oh, it'd be massive to get the group stage. We've said that from the start. It was going to be a tough group, but it would be huge. But I tell you something, this team deserves it. They've put us to a couple of Euros. They've caught us to the World Cup. Never write them off. But then that, the fans deserve it. The Tartan Army fans over here, this World Cup have been brilliant.
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19: Very warm with good sunny spells through the day and light winds. Highs of 26 Celsius. I'm Sky McCord. 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

0: Miles Smith, Hold Me in the Dark on, on Original 106. Do it. Thank you. This morning at breakfast time with Claire and Pete, Alison and Kemney came on to try and win £500 on Keep the Heat. 20 seconds she needed to deliver 6 correct responses, all beginning with the letter I for India.
1: Keep calm. Breathe. Keep the heat.
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3: Oh, it is 5 out of 6. Well done.
0: Do you know, I've said it a billion times before. I'll make it 1,000,000,001 now. Pace is all important. Just if, you know, Alison could have just upped the pace a bit, she might have got the last win in and won the £500. That was a great performance. 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

0: John Farnham, you're the voice on Original 106. Hot, hot, hot around the northeast of Scotland. Sunny intervals, bit of cloud cover, but still the temperatures are high today. Around 24 in Aberdeen. In Varuree, highs of 26, maybe 27 today. Peterhead always gets a bit of a raw deal with the summer temperatures. Highs there, still good, around 17 Celsius.
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0: Spin Doctors, Two Princes on Original 106. Nevermind, Two Princes. Three clips of music contained within this one brand new Music Mash clip. The first play of it was yesterday afternoon. Believe it or not, there are three bits of music in this. Okay, so it's back on again this afternoon. The money's up from 100 quid yesterday to £120. If you want to play the Music Mash, check out our Sam in this week for Craig. 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

eyes instead. Live from a hot and sunny Aberdeen, it's Original 106, Robbie Williams. And there's Angels. Running tonight until Saturday, Legally Blonde is on at His Majesty's Theatre Aberdeen. Heading along to see that tonight, looking forward to it. Also running this week, from tonight until Saturday, at the Aberdeen Arts Centre, it's Frozen by the Phoenix Youth Theatre Group. And Attic Theatre present Come From Away at the Tivoli Theatre. That's from

0: Sienna Spiro, Material Lover on Original 106. 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And the number ones after that on Original.
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14: Ex-SNP Chief Executive Peter Murrell's been sentenced to 5 years and 3 months in prison for embezzling more than £400,000 from the party. The 61-year-old arrived at Edinburgh High Court in handcuffs. Lord Young sentenced him.
15: You found yourself unable to stop this offending, and it was only the detection of the crime which brought it to an end. Your actions involved a significant breach of trust to the organisation which you led and to the individual members and donors of that organisation.
14: His defence claims he's overwhelmed by feelings of embarrassment and shame. Senior Labour MPs are likely weighing up whether or not to challenge Andy Burnham in a leadership contest. At least one other candidate coming forward would prevent his automatic promotion to Downing Street. An estimated £320,000 cannabis farm has been uncovered during a drugs raid in Aberdeen. Officers executed a warrant at a residence on Don Street at around 11:30 yesterday morning. A 20-year-old man has been charged in connection with the find and is doing court this week. Finally, Scotland's World Cup progression could go down to the wire. They are currently amidst the top eight third-place sides, which, if they can stay there, would mean they make it out the group stages for the first time ever. But up next is five-time champions Brazil in Miami tomorrow. North East Tartan Army member Kevin Lynch tells us how much a result would mean.
16: Well, it'd be massive to get the group stage. We've said that from the start. It was going to be a tough group, but it would be huge. But I tell you something, this team deserves it. They've put us to a couple of Euros. They've got us to the World Cup. Never write them off. But nailing that, the fans deserve it. The Tartan Army fans over here, this World Cup have been brilliant.
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14: Very warm with good sunny spells through the day and light winds. Highs of 26 Celsius. I'm Sky McCord. 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

0: Dermot Kennedy, better days are coming. Seems like they may have arrived. We're in for a very hot and sunny week. If you're in an exposed coastal area, the temperatures may dip down a wee bit, but it's nothing to complain about. It's all very pleasant.
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0: 11 minutes to 2. Tuesday afternoon, as the sun shines over the northeast of Scotland, you've got Original 106 on, and there's Kylie Minogue and Step Back in Time. Let's step back to this morning. Claire and Pete were talking about trends that are not trends anymore, but you're still making them trends, if that makes any sense. Nicola came on, and well, she's enjoying the summertime this year.
1: Me and my husband jumped on the trend of buying, you know, when everybody was buying that inflatable hot tub, and we still got it and we still use it.
2: Oh, brilliant!
3: 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It's a hot tub. 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
1: 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It's actually ready to go for tonight when we get home from work.
2: Oh, what a life!
3: It was almost during the pandemic as well where a lot of these trends happened, because everyone was turning their gardens into like wee bars and stuff as
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1: Yeah, that's what we started with, was over lockdown we got the hot tub and we've never got rid of it.
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3: know.
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0: 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Don't get burnt. That's not a good thing to happen. But enjoy the warmth and the sunshine. And keep Original 106 on. Sam will take you through the afternoon. Remember, he's got the Music Mash at 5:10. I will see you again tomorrow morning.
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14: The former chief executive of the SNP has been jailed for misusing more than £400,000 of party cash on things like a luxury motorhome and robot mower. Peter Murrell has been sentenced to 5 years and 3 months in prison. He's the ex-husband of former First Minister Nicola Sturgeon. She claims to have had no knowledge of his crimes. Sean Clerkin's the SNP member who raised the original complaint.
15: There did seem a reluctance. People seemed to be afraid of taking on Nicola Sturgeon, and Peter Murrell and I decided to jump over the line and make that complaint because I'm not afraid of these people. I never have been afraid of these people.
14: Sir Keir Starmer has held his first cabinet meeting following his resignation announcement yesterday. Meanwhile, senior Labour MPs are weighing up whether or not to challenge Andy Burnham in a leadership contest. A 20-year-old man's due in court this week after police uncovered more than 300 cannabis plants inside a property in Woodside. Officers executed a warrant on Don Street at 11:30 yesterday morning, where they also found associated equipment. The cannabis is estimated to be worth around £320,000. Train tracks could reach around 50 degrees in direct sunlight as temperatures soar in the northeast. Network Rail is closely monitoring conditions as it prepares for sun and thunderstorms later this week. Anyone travelling is encouraged to plan ahead and stay hydrated while using services. And in football, it looks as though Elgin and Fraserburgh have been given the same design for their home shirt this season. Both use Adidas as their supplier, with the kits using bold black and white stripes. Fans from both clubs have commented on social media about the similarity.
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14: Sunny skies across the northeast this afternoon with a few cloudy intervals and highs of 27 Celsius in Aberdeen. I'm Tom Irvin. You're up to date on Original 106.

Loco in Acapulco Four Tops on Original 106. It's Sam here live across the northeast of Scotland. Thank you very much for that one, Martin Ingram. Martin will be back with another 2 years in the top 10 at 10 tomorrow. And I cannot believe how nice it is today in the northeast. I'm fresh from lying on the grass in Broad Street during my lunch break. If you closed your eyes, it felt like I was in Mallorca. Then I opened my eyes again and remembered that I was in fact lying in Casa del Aberdeen. This is Rotterdam. Beautiful South on Original 106. Highs of 26 degrees in Aberdeen today. Who needs Greece? I'm sure Craig is chuffed he took his holiday this week. In-

0: quit playing games with my heart. That's Backstreet Boys on Original 106. It's Sam here on an absolutely gorgeous day across the northeast of Scotland. You know where it'll be even nicer, though, is where the Tartan Army are. In Miami, ahead of our Scotland-Brazil game at tomorrow evening, 11 p.m. kickoff. And there is a hint of optimism in the air. Tartan Army officially on the move. They've left Boston behind, though, although based off some of the scenes that we saw on TikTok last week, I think some of the lads might be heading back to Boston in about 9 months' time. But off to Miami for now. And I'd love to say so far so good, but doesn't seem like the Tartan Army have had quite so good of a welcome in Florida. More on that next. First, though, it's Rihanna and Eminem.
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Live across the northeast of Scotland, it's Original 106. That's Atomic Kitten, Hole Again, Sam here. And have you seen the news coming out of HMT over the last few days? Exciting news that Jesus Christ Superstar is coming back to HMT. I mean, it's an awesome show. That's exciting in itself. But what's really cool about this news is that Mr. Eurovision himself, Sam Ryder, is going to be in it as Jesus Christ. How cool is that? Sam Ryder to HMT. That's like a proper star. Amber Heard is there this week with Legally Blonde. The only bad news about the Jesus Christ Superstar news is that it's not until October next year. But I definitely race to get your tickets because that is going to sell well. Girl.

0: Christina Aguilera, What a Girl Wants on Original 106. It's Sam here. I'm in for Craig all week this week. He's off on his holidays in Greece. Yeah, he's picked a dreadful week for it. I think it's hotter here than it is in Greece.
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0: 106, it's Sam Allen here in what feels like Casa del Aberdeen at the moment. Be sure to tag us in your sunny pictures of the northeast at Original 106 Aberdeen. Craig has sent me a message on the app saying, get the cones on all the statues. We're getting into the spirit of the Scotland game in my back garden in Kirkton-on-Skene. Come on, Scotland. And has sent me a picture of the glorious sunshine in Kirkton-on-Skene with a statue in his garden that has a cone on the head. Well done, Craig.
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2: The former chief executive of the SNP has been jailed for misusing more than £400,000 of party cash on things like a luxury motorhome and robot mower. Peter Murrell has been sentenced to 5 years and 3 months in prison. He's the ex-husband of former First Minister Nicola Sturgeon. She claims to have had no knowledge of his crimes. Sean Clerkin's the SNP member who raised the original complaint.
4: People seem to be afraid of taking on Nicola Sturgeon and Peter Murrell, and I decided to jump over the line and make that complaint because I'm not afraid of these people. I never have been afraid of these people.
2: Sir Keir Starmer has held his first cabinet meeting following his resignation announcement yesterday. Meanwhile, senior Labour MPs are weighing up whether or not to challenge Andy Burnham in a leadership contest. A Loganair flight has been redirected to Aberdeen following a mid-air emergency. The flight from Heathrow was approaching its destination of Dundee when it put out a Squawk 7700 emergency report. It's since landed in the Granite City. A 7700 code can signify a range of issues, including mechanical problems or a medical incident on board. Train tracks could reach around 50 degrees in direct sunlight as temperatures soar in the northeast. Network Rail is closely monitoring conditions as it prepares for sun and thunderstorms later this week. Anyone travelling is encouraged to plan ahead and stay hydrated while using services. And in football, it looks as though Elgin and Fraserburgh have been given the same design for their home shirt this season. Both use Adidas as their supplier, with the kits using bold black and white stripes. Fans from both clubs have commented on social media about the similarity.
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2: Sunny skies across the northeast this afternoon with a few cloudy intervals and highs of 27 Celsius in Aberdeen. I'm Tom Irvin. You're up to date on Original 106.
0: Thank you, Tom. And it's time for this. Breakfast at Tiffany's, Deep Blue Something on Original Michael Jackson, lined up next.

Jackson on Original 106, it's Sam here, live across the northeast of Scotland, and I have two tickets to the movies to give away in today's question thing, so we better get started with that. One in five people have done this in the cinema. What is it? That's today's question thing. Remember the text number 81400, start your text with the word original, or give me a call now, 01224 460 106. Get a pen and I'll say it again. 01224 460 106 is the number to call. You can get me on WhatsApp on that same number too. Keep guessing until you get it right, because if you get it right, then you could be heading to the movies on us. Get it wrong and, well, to be fair, nothing really much happens. Just keep guessing. 01224 460 106. One in five of us have done this in the cinema. Oh, I've been

0: right.
1: That's Ed Sheeran with Thinking Out Loud on Original 106. It's Sam here, and I have two tickets to the movies to give away to somebody who could tell me the correct answer in today's question thing. One in five people have done this in the cinema. What is it? Well, nearly 100% of people have replied saying falling asleep. Guys, I think that percentage is much higher. Just about everybody's fallen asleep in the cinema. Or at least I fall asleep in the cinema just about 100% of the time that I go. Unfortunately, that's not the right answer, but keep guessing. 81400 on the text, or remember, at any time, you can drop me a voice note on the Original 106 app. One in five people have done this in the cinema. What is it?
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Steal My Sunshine on Original 106. It's Sam here. I have two tickets to the movies to give away to somebody who could tell me the correct answer in today's question. Think one in five of us have done this in the cinema. Lots of wrong answers in so far today. Leslie saying, could it be removing your shoes? Not the right answer, Leslie. Barry saying, answering the phone. And Stephen saying, is it going to the wrong screening? None of these are the right answer, but keep them coming in. 81400, start that text with the word original. One in five of us have done this in the cinema. What is it?

0: Blind on Original 106. It's Sam here with two tickets to the movies to give away to somebody who could tell me the correct answer in today's question thing. Anne saying, is the answer to 1 in 5 people have done this in the cinema? Tried to walk out before the end. Not the right answer. And Nigel has said, have adult time. Surely not in the cinema, Nigel. Nobody take a blue light to Nigel's cinema seat, but no, not the right answer. And Steve, probably the closest, saying talking during the film. Not quite right though, fingers crossed. We get a right answer in the next few minutes, but first, a look at the roads after this.
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3: 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Here to update you on the week ahead. 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Later this week, expect a refreshing iced coffee, made for picnics with picky bits and nowhere to be until 6. Because whatever the weather, with a Costa iced coffee made with heart in hand, the summer moments we love last. Costa iced coffee, made for summer.
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0: 3:47 and busy on the roads across the northeast. Busy in the city centre, particularly on Rosemount Avenue towards the Rosemount Place lights. If something has caused that, then do give me a shout. 01224 460 106. Traffic struggling through Rosemount generally, so I'd give yourself some extra time. The Buried End corridor is slow, as is Powis Terrace. Elsewhere, slow on Anderson Drive. It's really struggling to shift traffic southbound from the Kingsgate roundabout right down to the Queen's Road roundabout. 10 minutes of queuing traffic there. Slow onto that roundabout to westbound from Queen's Road, which itself is struggling to move traffic through the temporary roadworks there. Routes out of Aberdeen, Ellen Road, fine, slow on all approaches to the Hadigan at the moment. Not too bad though, and no issues built up yet between Kingswells and West Hill. As for the Deeside routes, traffic slow through Cults, slow again through Mill Timber, although it's down to one set of temporary traffic lights there. South of the city, Wellington Road, remember you have the closure between Craigshaw Road and Abbots Well Road. Northbound diversions are in place, but traffic is slow. Major routes, Ellen A90 and Inverurie A96, moving okay for the time being.
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3: Former SNP Chief Executive Peter Murrell's been sentenced to more than 5 years in prison for embezzling £400,000 of party funds. The judge said he'd committed a calculated crime of dishonesty, adding Mr. Murrell was responsible for a significant breach of trust within the party. His lawyer, John Scullion, presented his defence mitigation to the court.
4: The accused is now an individual overwhelmed by feelings of embarrassment and shame. He has gradually withdrawn from social contact.
3: Sir Keir Starmer's authorised his likely successor Andy Burnham to start receiving government briefings. Downing Street says the Prime Minister wants prospective candidates to have access to talks so there's an orderly transition. A Loganair flight on its way to Dundee from Heathrow has been redirected to Aberdeen following an emergency on board. The plane put out a Squawk 7700 emergency report as it approached Dundee, circling the city a few times before heading north. It's since landed in the Granite City. Loganair has confirmed the diversion was due to a technical issue with the aircraft. As temperatures soar across the northeast this week, Network Rail are reminding passengers to stay hydrated when using their services. It comes as the company says steel rails could reach around 50 degrees in direct sunlight, causing them to expand and curve. Their engineers are positioned strategically across the country to address any issues quickly. And in football, supporters from Fraserburgh and Elgin have spotted similarities in their home shirts for the upcoming season. Both clubs use Adidas as their supplier and will don the same bold black and white stripes, just with a different badge. The Broch play in the Highland League, while Elgin play in League 2.
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3: Sunny skies across the North East this afternoon with a few cloudy intervals and highs of 27 Celsius in Aberdeen. I'm Tom Irvin. 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

0: 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It's Sam here. Stay right there. A full look at the roads on the way next.
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0: 422 and very busy across the northeast. Biggest issue right now appears to be on approach to the Anderson Drive at Queen's Road roundabout. Anderson Drive struggling to shift traffic southbound. It's backed up past the Kingsgate roundabout heading southbound right down to that Queen's Road roundabout. At least 10 minutes of queuing traffic there. Also very slow onto that traffic westbound from Queen's Road itself. And remember, you also have temporary works on Queen's Road, which is only adding to the delays. Elsewhere in the city centre, Argyle Place particularly busy the length of it, approaching the Westbourne Road lights. Also slow approaching those lights from Westbourne Drive to Berryden Corridor. Slow as is Powis Terrace. Routes out of Aberdeen slow on the Parkway. Busy coming out of West Hill right now, and North Deeside Road also slow. Bridge of Dee is moving okay, but staying south of the city. Remember, you have the closure of Wellington Road between Craigshaw Road and Abbots Well Road. Diversion is in place, but traffic is slow heading into Aberdeen. Onto the major routes, okay as you pass Ellen on the A90, but very slow passing Inverurie on the A96. About 10 minutes of queuing traffic there. Anything else? It's 01224 460106.

0: It's Sam here. The weather today is roasting, but besides that, a dry and warm evening ahead. It should stay dry overnight too. Overnight lows of 12 degrees. It's 4:30. 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
1: Former SNP chief executive Peter Murrell's been sentenced to more than 5 years in prison for embezzling £400,000 of party funds. A new RGU report suggests it's a make-or-break 5 years for Aberdeen and the North East. It warns with currently high levels of oil and gas redundancies, the region isn't on a course to prosperity in the 2030s. And Sir Keir Starmer's authorised his likely successor Andy Burnham to start receiving government briefings. Downing Street says the Prime Minister wants prospective candidates to have access to talks so there's an orderly transition.
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1: Scotland are hoping for a positive result to reach the knockout stages of the World Cup for the first time ever. The national team take on Brazil in Miami tomorrow night. The South Americans have 4 points in the World Cup, but they've yet to impress at the tournament. However, striker and former Aberdeen player Lawrence Shanklin says the squad knows they can't afford to underestimate their opponents.
4: You think of the World Cup, I think Brazil's one of the first teams that come to your mind. The first team I remember proper watching the World Cup and them winning it, so we know the challenge of that, we know obviously that side of it, but what we need to concentrate on is our jobs on the pitch, up against a good side, and as I said before, we'll need to be at our best.
1: Meanwhile, Lionel Messi has become the World Cup's all-time record goal scorer. The forward scored twice as Argentina beat Austria 2-0, setting a new record of 18 goals. You're up to date on Original 106.

0: Ace of Base, All That She Wants on Original 106. Safe to say, it's a fairly nice day. Highs of 26 degrees around here today. Temperatures down in London expected to hit 40 degrees this weekend. Harry Styles is obviously in the middle of his big run at Wembley Stadium. He is going to be one sweaty man. Wembley has put out a statement ahead of this weekend saying that there'll be free water around the stadium. Yeah, free water at Wembley. That's like a saving of £30 per bottle.
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4: 4:43 and busy across the northeast. Biggest issue right now is on approach the Anderson Drive Queens Road roundabout. Anderson Drive struggling to shift traffic southbound. It's backed up past the Kingsgate roundabout heading south right down to that Queens Road roundabout. 10 minutes of queuing traffic there. It's also very slow onto that roundabout westbound from Queens Road at the moment. Remember, you have those temporary roadworks also on Queens Road beside the Chester, which is only adding to the delays. Elsewhere in the city centre, Argyle Place particularly busy, the length of it approaching the Westbourne Road lights. Also slow approaching those lights from Westbourne Drive. Ellen Road moving okay, as is the Parkway. Moving okay at the Crabston roundabout looking to West Hill. It's busy coming out of West Hill towards the AWPR junction, about a 5 minute delay there. North East Side Road slow through Cults and Miltimber, and the Bridge of Dee is moving to time for now, but delays either side of the river heading westbound along both Riverside Drive and the other side of the water down West Tullis Road. Staying south of the city, remember you have the northbound closure of Wellington Road between Craigshaw Road and Abbotswell Road. Diversions are in place. If you know of anything else, give me a shout.

0: 0344 460 106. 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

0: Late night talking. It's Harry Styles on Original 106. Sam here. Remember, £120 up for grabs in the Music Mash today. That's your clip. Identify the three songs, and that money's yours. 01224 460106 if you'd like to play. I'll call somebody back in the next 10.
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3: Former SNP Chief Executive Peter Murrell's been sentenced to more than 5 years in prison for embezzling £400,000 of party funds. The judge said he'd committed a calculated crime of dishonesty, adding Mr. Murrell was responsible for a significant breach of trust within the party. His lawyer, John Scullion, presented his defence mitigation to the court.
4: The accused is now an individual overwhelmed by feelings of embarrassment and shame. He has gradually withdrawn from social contact.
3: It's a make-or-break 5 years for Aberdeen and the North East, according to a new report from Robert Gordon University. If oil and gas job losses can be minimised for the rest of this decade, the region could enjoy prosperity in the 2030s as workers transition to renewable jobs. But with currently high levels of oil and gas redundancies, that's not the current trajectory, the analysis warns. An exodus of energy workers would mean the area wouldn't have the skills base required to take advantage of renewables opportunities in a few years' time. Sir Keir Starmer's authorised his likely successor Andy Burnham to start receiving government briefings. Downing Street says the Prime Minister wants prospective candidates to have access to talks so there's an orderly transition. A Loganair flight on its way to Dundee from Heathrow has been redirected to Aberdeen following an emergency on board. The plane put out a Squawk 7700 emergency report as it approached Dundee, circling the city a few times before heading north. It's since landed in the Granite City. Loganair has confirmed the diversion was due to a technical issue with the aircraft. As temperatures soar across the northeast this week, Network Rail are reminding passengers to stay hydrated when using their services. It comes as the company says steel rails could reach around 50 degrees in direct sunlight, causing them to expand and curve. Their engineers are positioned strategically across the country to address any issues quickly. And in football, supporters from Fraserburgh and Elgin have spotted similarities in their home shirts for the upcoming season. Both clubs use Adidas as their supplier and will don the same bold black and white stripes, just with a different badge. The Brock play in the Highland League, while Elgin play in League 2.
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3: Oil prices have dropped to their lowest level since early March, following progress in peace talks between the US and Iran. The cost of a barrel of Brent crude dipped to $76.4 during morning trading. It says American sanctions on Tehran's oil were waived for 60 days as part of an initial agreement. Despite the positive signs, both countries spent the day in a dispute over the inspection of bombed Iranian nuclear sites.
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3: Sunny skies across the northeast this evening, with any lingering cloudy spells clearing away and lows of 12 Celsius. I'm Tom Irvin. 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

0: mental as anything. Live it up on Original 106. It's Sam here live across the northeast of Scotland. We've got Andy on the phone with a quick look at the roads. Hi, Andy. What are you seeing?
1: Hiya. There's a road accident between Pemaden and Elland. Just a mile out of Elland on towards Pemaden. It's completely blocked.
0: So that's just coming into Elland from Pitmedden. Expect delays. Diversions will be in place. This is David Guetta, Titanium on Original. A full look at the roads in the next 10.

0: 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That's David Guetta.
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0: It's Sam here. I'm in for Craig today and I'm pressing all the wrong buttons. But this is the Music Mash. We have a brand new clip for you. Eventually I'll get this right, don't worry. This is the clip. Erin is playing today. Erin, are you there? Erin? Erin? Oh, this has gone about as badly as it could have possibly gone. Erin! Okay, right, I'm going to go and try and find Erin. You enjoy a rock set, joyride. I'll be back after

0: Pony Club. That's Chapel Rowan on Original 106. The music mash works when the person doesn't hang up on you. Thank you for playing, Vicky. So she got 2 out of 3 in this clip. But we're looking for 3 out of 3, so that means another £20 goes into the prize pot. £140 up for grabs tomorrow. 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
2: It's just gone 5:26 and very busy on the roads across the northeast. Biggest issue right now appears to be on approach to the Anderson Drive Queens Road roundabout. Southbound on Anderson Drive, struggling to shift traffic. Also westbound on Queens Road towards that roundabout. I'd give yourself 15 extra minutes on either approach. Elsewhere in the city centre, Argyle Place, very busy approaching the Westbourne Road lights. Other side of those lights from Westbourne Drive, very busy too, about a 10 minute queue either side. Berry Den Corridor, very busy. Ellen Road, moving okay, as is the Parkway. Very busy in either direction between King's Wells and West Hill, and North Deeside Road, very slow through Cults and Mill Timber. Slow towards the Bridge of Dee on the Stonehaven Road, also slow either side of the river on Riverside Drive and West Tullis Road down the hill and onto Great Southern Road. Staying south of the city centre, Wellington Road, remember you have the ongoing closure northbound between Craigshaw Road and Abbots Well Road. Diversion is in place, but it's slowing traffic into Aberdeen. Onto the major routes, slow passing Ellen on the A90, very slow passing Inverurie on the A96. But if you know of anything else, give me a shout.

0: Love Don't Cost a Thing on Original 106. It's Sam here. The weather today, it's roasting. But besides that, a dry and warm evening ahead. It should stay dry overnight too, with overnight lows of 12 degrees. It's 5:30. Here's Tom with your latest.
1: Former SNP chief executive Peter Murrell's been sentenced to more than 5 years in prison for embezzling £400,000 of party funds. A new RGU report suggests it's a make-or-break 5 years for Aberdeen and the North East. It warns with currently high levels of oil and gas redundancies, the region isn't on a course to prosperity in the 2030s. And Sir Keir Starmer's authorised his likely successor Andy Burnham to start receiving government briefings. Downing Street says the Prime Minister wants prospective candidates to have access to talks so there's an orderly transition.
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1: Scotland are hoping for a positive result to reach the knockout stages of the World Cup for the first time ever. The national team take on Brazil in Miami tomorrow night. The South Americans have 4 points in the World Cup, but they've yet to impress at the tournament. However, striker and former Aberdeen player Lawrence Shanklin says the squad knows they can't afford to underestimate their opponents.
4: You think of the World Cup, I think Brazil's one of the first teams that come to your mind. The first team I remember proper watching the World Cup and them winning it, so we know the challenge of that, we know obviously that side yet, but what we need to concentrate on is our jobs on the pitch, up against a good side, and as I said before, we'll need to be at our best.
1: Meanwhile, Lionel Messi has become the World Cup's all-time record goal scorer. The forward scored twice as Argentina beat Austria 2-0, setting a new record of 18 goals. You're up to date on Original 106.

0: of a light. That's Taylor Swift on Original 106. It's Sam here. And did you see the new trailer that dropped yesterday for a horror movie coming out this Halloween? I normally hate horror movies, but I'm absolutely buzzing for this one. It doesn't look scary in the slightest. I can definitely get behind it. More on that in the next few minutes, but first, a look at the roads on the way next.
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0: 5:44 and busy on the roads across the northeast. Biggest issue right now is on the approaches to the Anderson Drive Queen's Road roundabout, southbound on Anderson Drive and westbound on Queen's Road. Expect at least a 10-minute delay on both of those approaches. Elsewhere in the city centre, very busy on Argyle Place, the length of it, approaching the Westbourne Road lights. Slow approaching from the other side of the lights on Westbourne Drive. Expect at least a 10-minute delay on both of those approaches. Ellen Road moving okay. Parkway is slow. slow between West Hill and Kings Wells in both directions, and really struggling to move traffic on the North Deeside Road this afternoon through Cults, Mill Timber and Petercooter. Bridge of Dee, slow approaching from Stonehaven Road, also slow either side of the river on Riverside Drive, down the road on West Tullis Road at the other side of the water, and Great Southern Road slow too. Staying south of the city centre, Wellington Road, remember you have the ongoing closure of that northbound between Craigshaw Road and Abbots Well Road, diversions in place but traffic is slow moving. Slow as you pass Ellen on the A90 and as you pass Inverurie on the A96, but if you know of anything else, it's Aberdeen 460 106.

0: Breathless on Original 106. It's Sam here, and that's all from me for today. The Lachinator is on his way after 6 o'clock. I'll see you from 2 p.m. tomorrow when I'm back in for Craig, and I need to go and find a cornetto somewhere, I think.
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14: The former chief executive of the SNP has been jailed for 5 years for embezzling hundreds of thousands of pounds of party money. Peter Murrells admitted spending £400,000 on luxury items, including a motorhome, but he also used the cash to buy smaller everyday things. Police Scotland have released part of an interview where he wouldn't answer questions about some of those purchases.
15: Of that amount, over £19,000 is exclusively of pens alone. It's quite frankly an outrageous amount of money to be spending on pens. What does the SNP need over £19,000 of luxury pens for?
14: A new report from Robert Gordon University says the next 5 years will be crucial for Aberdeen and the North East's economic future. Researchers say the region could see significant growth in the 2030s if enough oil and gas workers remain in the industry long enough to move into renewable energy roles. However, the report warns rising redundancy levels across the oil and gas sector are putting that transition at risk. It's understood Sir Keir Starmer and Andy Burnham have met a day after the Prime Minister announced he's resigning. Downing Street's also revealed Mr Burnham and any other candidates hoping to succeed him will start receiving government briefings. An AI road camera which catches drivers on mobile phones and not wearing seatbelts has been installed on a busy Aberdeen road. The first of its kind in the city, it sits on a yellow trailer on Skene Road near Hazelhead Cemetery. It's part of the largest ever survey of mobile phone use and seatbelt compliance and will be in place until September. And in football, Scotland's World Cup progression could go down to the wire. They're currently amid the top 8 third place sides, which if they can stay there would mean they make it out of the group stages for the first time ever. But up next are 5-time champions Brazil and Miami tomorrow. Kevin Lynch from the North East Tartan Army tells us his dream tie if Scotland can make it through.
16: I know that one of the projected routes could be Scotland versus Germany in Boston, and I mean, if you thought the last week's been a party in Boston, it would be us and the Germans after what's happened, obviously, the Euros. To have all of us in one place again would be just, it would be epic, and it's not short of the fact the Tartan Army fans deserve, and the players. So, fingers crossed.
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14: Billionaire philanthropist Michael Bloomberg has pledged nearly £200 million towards protecting the world's oceans. The 84-year-old says he wants to close the gap between government's commitments and action, including enforcing the landmark High Seas Treaty. His investment comes as the US and UK cut funding for conserving international waters.
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14: Sunny skies across the North East this evening, with any lingering cloudy spells clearing away and lows of 12 Celsius. I'm Tom Irvin. You're up to date on Original 106.

0: Wanna Be My Lover. I could go some badly fried chicken now. Spice Girls and Wanna Be Original 106. We're getting Sabrina Carpenter soon and your latest travel next.
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0: 6.23, it's not too bad on the roads this evening. Queue southbound on Anderson Drive are clearing up now. It's at its most sluggish between Hill of Rubislaw, which is closed in both directions, and the Queen's Road roundabout. You've got the Queen's Road works and closures east of the roundabout, so remember those. There's that closure on Wellington Road northbound to Abbotswell Road, which itself is also closed down to GK Fitness. Wellington Road is currently moving slowly towards that as you pass Tesco and Arnold Clark southbound. Springbank Terrace and Wellington Place traffic held up for a few minutes moving to College Street. Crown Street choked up down to there from Union Street, and College Street itself is seeing slow traffic northbound. Esselman Avenue is sluggish all the way from Union Street to Skene Street. You've got congestion westbound on Kingsgate just if you, as you've exited Beech Grove Terrace. Rosemount Place is slowing down citybound, and slow traffic spilling off of there down South Mount Street towards Baker Street. You've got queues at the Gallagate to the Mount Hooley with tailbacks along Spring Garden taking a good wee minute to clear, and round the corner George Street traffic building up southbound to Hutchins Street. Anything else, it's 01224 460106.

0: Shawn Mendes and Senorita on Original 106. It's the 23rd of June and it's actually summer. Got a dry and warm rest of the evening, clear spells across the northeast overnight, and a not very low low of 12 degrees. That's what we like. It's 6:31. Here's Tom.
1: Former SNP chief executive Peter Murrell's been sentenced to more than 5 years in prison for embezzling £400,000 of party funds. A new RGU report suggests it's a make-or-break 5 years for Aberdeen and the North East. It warns with currently high levels of oil and gas redundancies, the region isn't on a course to prosperity in the 2030s. And Sir Keir Starmer's authorised his likely successor Andy Burnham to start receiving government briefings. Downing Street says the Prime Minister wants prospective candidates to have access to talks so there's an orderly transition.

0: There are a lot of songs that sound glorious in the sunshine, but 90s dance music, like, it sounds better than ever when the sun is shining down on us. We've got almost 30 degrees. It's summer, and that's Live and Joy Dreamer at Original 106. Rita Ora on the way.
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0: 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It's Tuesday night, just about 7 o'clock. Tom's got the latest next.
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4: The former chief executive of the SNP has been jailed for 5 years for embezzling hundreds of thousands of pounds of party money. Peter Murrells admitted spending £400,000 on luxury items, including a motorhome, but he also used the cash to buy smaller everyday things. Police Scotland have released part of an interview where he wouldn't answer questions about some of those purchases.
5: Of that amount, over £19,000 is exclusively of pens alone. It's quite frankly an outrageous amount of money to be spending on pens. What does the SNP need over £19,000 of luxury pens for?
4: A new report from Robert Gordon University says the next 5 years will be crucial for Aberdeen and the North East's economic future. Researchers say the region could see significant growth in the 2030s if enough oil and gas workers remain in the industry long enough to move into renewable energy roles. However, the report warns rising redundancy levels across the oil and gas sector are putting that transition at risk. It's understood Sir Keir Starmer and Andy Burnham have met a day after the Prime Minister announced he's resigning. Downing Street's also revealed Mr Burnham and any other candidates hoping to succeed him will start receiving government briefings. An AI road camera which catches drivers on mobile phones and not wearing seatbelts has been installed on a busy Aberdeen road. The first of its kind in the city, it sits on a yellow trailer on Skene Road near Hazelhead Cemetery. It's part of the largest ever survey of mobile phone use and seatbelt compliance and will be in place until September. And in football, Scotland's World Cup progression could go down to the wire. They're currently amid the top 8 third place sides, which if they can stay there would mean they make it out of the group stages for the first time ever. But up next are 5-time champions Brazil and Miami tomorrow. Kevin Lynch from the North East Tartan Army tells us his dream tie if Scotland can make it through.
6: I know that one of the projected routes could be Scotland versus Germany in Boston, and I mean, if you thought the last week's been a party in Boston, wait till it would be us and the Germans after what's happened, obviously, the Euros. To have all of us in one place again would be just, it'd be epic, and it's not a shot that the Tartan Army fans deserve, and the players. So, fingers crossed.
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4: Sunny skies across the North East this evening, with any lingering cloudy spells clearing away and lows of 12 Celsius. I'm Tom Irvin. You're up to date on Original 106.

sucker for you. Jonas Brothers, Sucker, and Diana Ross, Upside Down. It's a Ridge number 6 for your Tuesday evening, 10 past 7. Lachlan here. Well, I'd be lying if I said I haven't been into any shops today just to get a blast of the aircon. Oh, it's good when you get into like a supermarket and you can just walk down the fridge and freezer aisles. But there is no better feeling than when it's a day like today, nearly 30 degrees, you're absolutely boiling, and you find that one shop that has their aircon right at the front door. You walk to the door, it slides open. You take your first step forward and you start to move through nice and slowly so that you can feel that breeze flood all the way down your spine. Beautiful. And on another note, apologies to the staff of Wee Sainsbury's round the corner who had to ask me to move away from the door so that other customers could get in. That was, yeah, that

0: Jerry Cinnamon, Sun Queen and Will Smith at Original 1 and 6. Tuesday evening, Lachlan here. The Music Mash has returned. It's still on at 10 past 5 every weekday afternoon, but it's got a new way of working. It's a new game on the Music Mash. You will hear three songs back to back. You will hear only a second of each song. In fact, I'll let you hear that just now. There are three songs in there. So what's going to happen is every day someone's going to come on and try and identify all three of those songs. You need to get all three right to win the money. Each day we don't get a winner, another £20 goes into the pot. So it's £140 to play for tomorrow. Vicky was on earlier and it was another 2 out of 3. So if you have been paying attention the last couple of days, you should know now which two are definitely right answers for when you get on to play. If you want to do that, you can enter at original106.co.uk. And you could be on to name these three songs.
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0: It's a very sunny Tuesday evening. It's Katrina and the Waves walking on sunshine at Original 106, half seven.
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0: Lachlan here, time for the Wheel of Fortunes. Songs chosen by you go on the wheel. Four of them, that is. I'm going to spin the wheel. It's going to land on one song, and we get to hear that on the radio tonight. That's how the Wheel of Fortune works. Just pick a song. If I like it enough, I'll put it on the wheel, and it could get played. Tonight, we need songs themed around jobs. Any involving the job of Prime Minister are very welcome, too. I don't know how many songs fit that theme, but jobs overall, not just PM. 81400 original, starting off your text message, or get me on the app with your song choices for tonight. It's jobs.
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0: 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And Jamelia's on the way next.
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0: 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I've taken four of these to put on the wheel. We're going to spin the wheel just after eight. One of these gets played, starting with Jake's choice. I had to do it. Everybody thinks it's their job at some point. This is from Michael Gray, The Weeknd. Davey's after Men at Work. 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Working 9 to 5, what a way to make. And I loved Rod's choice because this is a job too. 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
1: It's gone 8 o'clock. It's Lachlan here with four job-themed songs on the wheel. We're going to spin and play either Michael Gray, I Can't Wait for the Weekend to Begin. We think it just about every day at our jobs, don't we? Men Who Work Down Under, Dolly Parton 95, and Man to Man, Male Stripper, because that's a job as well. Jake, Davey, Julian, Rod, thank you for your choices. We have spun the wheel and we are getting this belter. Jake's choice is Michael Gray.
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0: On Just a Step from Heaven, it's Tuesday night at Original 106 Lackland here. I've been chatting a lot this evening about the heat today, because it does feel like this might be the day of summer we're getting for 2026, so make the best of it. But almost 30 degrees, it's absolutely unbelievable. Did not see that coming. I have enjoyed, though, that the office is well air-conditioned. That's always nice when you can get a bit of relief from it. What I've not enjoyed is that everywhere in the office, apart from the toilets, is air-conditioned. I don't know what it is about our bathroom. It's crazy in there. It genuinely feels like a sauna. You know, it's not just that it's slightly warm compared to the rest of the building. Like, it's an actual heat trap. It's a greenhouse. Leave a potted plant in there tonight and it's going to have legs and arms and a face tomorrow morning. It's that warm in there. So, yeah, if you do find yourself in my office for whatever reason, avoid the Original 106 toilets.
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0: This is back on after 7 tomorrow morning with Claire and Pete. You can win yourself prizes with Aberdeen Sports Village if you work out what the kids from Port Lethem Primary are describing. Sometimes easier said than done. You think, yeah, I'll work out what kids are describing easy. Then they open their mouth and you go, ah, right. You never can predict what's going to come next. Nathan's dishing out the clues this week. If you can work out what Nathan's describing, those Aberdeen Sports Village family passes are yours. It's back just after 7 tomorrow. Who was guessing today?
3: Morning, it's B on King's Coaches.
4: Hello,
5: oh, hey B.
4: Right, I've got two clues for you.
6: It's kind of a bit like a stick.
4: Bit like a stick, and
6: there's like mini sticks on one end.
4: Mini sticks on one end. What is it, B?
3: I think it's a toothbrush.
5: Is it?
6: A toothbrush.
5: Yay! Yes. I mean, it could also have been a toilet brush. What made you say toothbrush?
3: I was keeping it clean for this time in the morning.
5: fair point.
4: Clue number three would have been this.
6: You would find it in the bathroom.
4: Yeah, definitely
5: a
4: toothbrush.
5: Could still be a toilet brush, yeah.
4: Well, okay.
3: I know, it could still be.
4: However, when I asked Nathan if he would describe a toothbrush, this is what he had to say.
6: I actually don't know how to describe it, because everybody should know what a toothbrush is.
5: Brilliant, Nathan.
4: He's brilliant.
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0: the cook, she moves in her own way in the communards. Don't Leave Me This Way on Original 106. I can tell you the next song does not end in the word the way. We're going to end that trend there. It's Lachlan sorting out your Tuesday evening. Tomorrow morning, Claire and Pete could be sorting you out with £500. They do this every day at 10 past 8 on Keep the Heat. We'll give you a random letter of the alphabet. You're going to answer 6 questions. All your answers starting with that letter. Alison from Kemney was on earlier.
1: Keep calm. Breathe. Keep the heat.
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0: 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Just about 9 o'clock, Lachlan here. 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

0: Pulse Malone at Original 106 Lachlan here. Right, before anybody else messages me about saying good luck England, I mean, of course, they're going to need it up against Ghana. Yeah, they're not going to know what's hit them. Come on, Scotland. Right, music from Miles Smith on the way soon.
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0: Tuesday night at Original 106, that is Kenny Loggins. It's current for 9:30, 6 o'clock tomorrow morning is when Claire and Pete are back with Original 106 Breakfast. They were asking you today about the trends you're still into that just aren't a thing anymore. Are you the one person who's still doing the Harlem Shake or the Ice Bucket Challenge? What's Nicola still into?
1: Well, me and my husband jumped on the trend of buying, you know, when everybody was buying that inflatable hot tubs, and we still got it and we still use it.
2: Oh, brilliant.
3: I love this. I'm actually very jealous of you, but my question is, it's a hot tub. Do you use it on days like this when it's really hot, or do you use it on cold days?
1: No, we use it on days like this. It's actually ready to go for tonight when we get home from work.
2: Oh, what a life.
3: It was almost during the pandemic as well where a lot of these trends happened, because everyone was turning their gardens into like wee bars and stuff
2: right? That's right.
1: Yeah. That's what we started with, was over lockdown. We got the hot tub and we've never got rid of it.
2: Well, you're getting your use out of it, so that's
3: a
2: good thing.
3: Never get rid of it if you're using it. Oh, I love that. Right, Pete's already got his Speedos on.
1: You can come around today.
2: I'll be there. I'm there. I've got my Speedos on already, so I'm good to go. All I need to do is jump in that hot tub with you and, you know, whatever happens, happens.
3: And make an awkward third wheel there.
2: Yeah, that sounds
1: tell
2: very...
1: me the Canadian yellow.
3: Yeah, oh, wow. Just be thankful it's his Speedos and not his mankini, Nicola.
2: All right.
1: Yes.

0: Good vibes from Olivia Dean. It's Man I Need at Original 106. Blur before that, and Liberty X on the way for your Tuesday evening.
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0: This the weekend, Blinding Lights at Original 106 Lachlan here. That's it for me for tonight. I'll see you tomorrow. Tunes from Starship, Miley Cyrus and Justin Bieber on the way after the update at 10. And Claire and Peter back with you from 6 o'clock tomorrow morning.
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15: The top stories this hour. A 14-year-old boy has been arrested on suspicion of murdering a girl who went missing in South Wales at the weekend. The victim was found dead in Blina last night. She's been named only as Liz.

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0: 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Pedestrian access will be maintained for the shops, cafes and services in the area. The works will mean new pavements with Scottish whinstone, a locally sourced new granite surface, new cycle lanes, street furniture and lighting, and creating a new plaza pavement entrance to the new market building. 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